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1: And apparently breaking up and getting back together can really work because Post Malone is engaged. Get this. So Posty and Christy Lee are officially taking their relationship to the next level after a little bit of a roller coaster. This is not to get confused with his other fiance. He was engaged prior to this. After that situation didn't work, he met Christy Lee. They got together and then they were spotted everywhere together last summer. And at first it seemed like it was just a summer romance, right? So they're in Rome and they're in Paris having fun. They split up going into fall. I guess they got back together sometime after that and boom, now they're engaged. I guess Posty reportedly popped the question Tuesday in Utah with friends flying in to celebrate. And Christy was spotted wearing a bride-to-be sash, a veil, and a massive diamond ring. Get it, girl. Congratulations to the two. And hopefully he makes it to the altar this time. I'll keep you posted. And George Clooney received one of the highest honors of his career at the Venice Film Festival and used the moment to deliver a powerful message. The 65-year-old actor was presented with a Golden Lion for a lifetime achievement by his longtime friend Laura Dern. During his speech, Clooney spoke about the importance of storytelling, especially during divided times, saying stories can challenge fear and bring people together. He also raised concerns about artificial intelligence, saying that it makes it harder for people to separate truth from fiction, which I 100% agree with. It was a good speech. You should check it out online when you get a chance.
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6: 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Myself, Tino, our producer Matt, of course, Nicasio, and Serena. 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

0: Attention, attention. All my ladies out there, Serena's crazy.
1: Normal she said, crazy.
2: Yes, normal crazy.
0: There are rules to going through your man's phone. She has decided to make this list and share it with the world.
2: Yes. Well, there's really only one rule, and that's just you got to dig deeper. So don't go through the text messages. You got to go through the emails, and you got to go through the deleted folders, and you just really got to search. But I did a video on this, and what's funny is that there's things that I didn't even know about. Somebody said, don't forget the App Store. You can see what he downloaded in the last few months. Also, look at Google history. In my activity, you can still pull it up even if he deleted it. And then someone else said, look at the shared notes. You can apparently have that on iPhone. So I guess he's like, I don't know, keeping tabs on the other girl in his shared notes. And then another one said, if you go to their Google Maps, you could see where they've went.
0: Or you could just be with someone you trust.
2: This is true. Also, disclaimer, I think it's a felony to also go through your man's phone. So, I mean, do this at your own risk.
3: Is it a felony?
2: I think so.
3: So how many times you committed this felonious act,
2: Serena? Oh, gosh,
3: too
2: many to count.
3: Oh, my God.
0: That's crazy. Why, though?
2: I don't know. I was like, crazy back then.
4: I feel like when people go looking, like investigating their partner, I feel like they never even loved them from the first place. Like, they're trying to get out of the relationship.
2: And some of this, like, this is coming from some men. So I'm like, ooh, you guys are being sneaky, but also you're giving us the tea.
4: I've never looked at my girl's phone like that.
0: Why are you even talking about this now if you're saying this was a past thing?
2: Because I got to let the ladies know. Because I know there's someone that... How to go through your man's phone if you're going to do it.
4: I tell my girl all the time, don't go looking for something you don't want to find.
0: Oh, you came up with that? That's crazy because I never heard it before.
3: It's nuts. 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

0: Okay, so Serena decided to make a list for all the ladies out there of just, you know, the proper ways to go through your man's phone. Mm-hmm. And she feels you need to dig a little bit deeper. Priscilla's on the line, and she actually is on the opposite side of it. God bless her.
1: But she still has some rules.
0: Let's see. Go ahead. The floor is yours, Priscilla.
2: So I personally don't condone in looking through your partner's phone. However, I've had my fair share of toxic moments where I felt like I had to look through the phone. And yes, you're right, Serena. I've looked through emails because most of the time if they're doing something sketchy, their email on there. Social media apps.
3: Okay, say if you do find something, right? Are you going to leave them right away, or are you going to stay there and work it out? Because if you're going to stay there and work it out, then you pretty much did all this for nothing.
2: No, really. You look like a dummy. Well, I guess it's just depending on what you find. I mean, if it's finding out that they're meeting up with someone, obviously you're going to leave. I mean, that's my personal opinion. But yet again, there's people that stay. So you're right. Why even look?
0: Let's just admit it. At the end of the day, if your partner's doing everything that they're supposed to do, you wouldn't be looking for it elsewhere.
3: Oh, damn. Oh, damn.
2: Exactly. Oh, exactly. You're right. My mom's Hispanic. She always says this to me. She was like, your husband will go look for things

0: that you're not receiving at home. So make sure that your husband's happy with everything that's going on at home so he doesn't feel the need to go look elsewhere.
1: There you go. Mm-hmm. How long you been a queen, girl? How long you been a queen?
0: I've been with my man for 16 years.
2: And you never let him leave the house hungry or horny, right?
0: Exactly.
3: Yeah, boy.
2: You know what I'm saying?
1: So how old is too old to go to a club? Damn. Have we aged out of it? We'll talk all about it next.
4: U92.7.
5: Let's go.
4: Where the desert's hottest music drops.
6: Sorry? No. Hey, I do.

0: So how old is too old to be in the club?
1: I think once you reach 21, that's like where you stop. Yeah.
2: Yeah, that's pretty old.
3: 26.
2: 26?
3: 26, surely.
2: Stand by that?
3: I stand by that.
4: If your age starts with a 3, go invest in a 401k, bro.
5: If you're young and turn in the heart, it doesn't really matter.
6: I'm going to say like 38.
7: You, it's never too old.
6: Never too old?
7: I'm 101 and I'm still going out. They gonna love me. They gonna love me.
0: That one is so stupid. 21. You should stop going out at 21. You can't get in those places until you turn 21, fool.
8: Yeah.
0: That makes no sense. Serena, let's be real. You're 36 now.
9: Yes.
0: Full-on grown woman.
9: Uh-huh.
0: What are your thoughts on going to the club? You did, for your birthday recently, want to do a big pool party.
9: For me, I don't like going to the club every weekend, but if like someone was like, oh, I want to do this for my birthday, like I don't mind going, and I've seen people older than me there, and I never like feel weird about it. I'm like, maybe they're just enjoying life and enjoying themselves. Like, yeah, I don't know, yeah, celebrating. Like, if
0: Nicasio,
9: you want
0: to seem to agree. I heard that in your voice. What is it?
8: I can't really get my take on it because I've been there since I was 17. I was in and out of club 17 years old.
0: No.
8: Like, I practically lived there. I don't know. I feel like
9: I used to see you at the men's club.
0: All men's?
9: The All Men's Club.
0: Coming up next. Serena, women need 8 to 10 uninterrupted hours of sleep. Do you agree?
9: Oh, that would be so amazing.
0: There's an actual name for this. We'll share it with you next.
10: Yeah. More music coming up
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0: suck my I'm like.
1: Women apparently need way more sleep than men. It says, according to this study, dramatically more. It said a man can get away with 7 hours, but a woman needs 8 to 10 uninterrupted hours of sleep.
2: It's because they talk too much.
1: When's the last time, Serena, you slept 8 to 10 hours straight?
3: Gosh, I couldn't even tell you.
1: And like literally years?
3: Probably. Well, no, because we've had like work trips where like I don't take my kids.
2: Oh, yeah.
3: And I don't. Yeah. And I sleep pretty good then. But yeah, like when I'm home, we don't sleep uninterrupted because like, you know, our kids, we put our kids in their rooms. But then like my daughter will wake up in the middle of the night or like my son wakes up.
1: This says that it's built into where a woman's hormones are made. It says the name for it is hormonal reserves. And the supply the body has to build in advance. So, like, tomorrow you have something to run on. It says women spend theirs every day. Most men don't. So, women kind of deplete their natural energy in a sense. Mm-hmm. And it's like a cell phone battery. You got to charge it up.
3: Yeah.
1: And you know, once your phone gets to a certain amount of percentage, it starts acting kind of glitchy.
2: Yeah.
1: It's the same thing.
3: I do feel really good when I get at least 7 hours of sleep. But if I don't get sleep for one night, I could function the next day. But yeah, I can't do 2 days in a row of like bad sleep. They're
2: running on fumes.
1: Yeah. It says literally the reason men don't need as much is because of their
2: testosterone
1: lower area. The two buddies that are hanging.
2: Oh, really?
1: Yeah, yeah, yeah. That it produces 97 to 98% of the adrenals or whatever it's called.
2: What?
1: It all comes from there, yeah.
4: I wonder if I messed mine up by getting a vasectomy.
2: Yeah, you took it out.
1: No wonder I'm so tired.
3: Sleeping man.
5: Coming up next.
1: Pets can improve kids' mental health, except for one that'll actually make it worse.
2: Uh-oh.
1: I'm going to tell you that pet next.
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0: So apparently pets can improve kids' mental health. That's awesome. Yeah. But there is one that can actually make things worse. Serena, what is the pet and why are things so bad?
1: It is a cat.
2: Damn it.
0: Our producer Matt has a cat. Been having cats around his kids and they're always complaining. This all makes sense.
1: The study did say they don't know if the cats actually caused the problems, and maybe the kids did already have like some type of emotional or behavioral health problem, and they're choosing the cats because it's lower maintenance. Yeah. But they're saying also, like, you know, kids get these like strong emotional bonds to their family pets, and cats are kind of more independent, so maybe they don't have that emotional attachment like that kids need.
2: True.
3: So they give a complex base. They want to go pet the cat and love the cat, and the cat just walks away.
1: Yeah, but cats do have like that little like I'm better than you attitude.
3: That's what I love about it.
0: Just like the owner.
3: Yeah, what are you trying to say?
0: That you're just like that cat. You act a little better than your kids, and they come up to you for love. You shrug them off.
2: But how lazy is that? You chose a cat.
0: Your name's Matt. It rhymes with cat.
3: That's true.
1: Oh my gosh.
3: But I have a cat that's like more like a dog. He is very friendly. He's very like snuggly and cuddly. I take him for walks. So it's
0: just because
3: so
0: you walk him does not make him a dog.
3: I know. But he does act dog-ish. He's not like one of those cats that just like claws your face when he's done being held, or like hides under a couch all day.
2: Did you pick a cat because they live longer and you don't want to have to go through that grief again from your dying dogs?
3: That's part of it. Yeah.
1: Oh gosh, it's terrible that Matt, part with
0: therapy.
1: The dog.
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0: 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You know. The station that sounds like you.
2: Dougie, you told me he been on some positive. Yeah. Lately, I just want to show up and body some. Yeah. Always been a little mathematician. Lately, this cash I'm getting got me losing count of these bags. I've been moving too fast. Hard times don't last. Remember when cops are rats talking out my. Boy, you ain't.

0: straight up steal your idea, take all the credit, I would assume you feel some type of way. Mm-hmm. Yeah. That's where Derek is at right now. He's looking for some perspective on his situation. We're going to read the DM that Derek sent and talk all about it, man. Listener Therapy coming up next on Tinoco Chino Radio.
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1: 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The station that sounds like you.

0: Take it to the max. Take it to the max. Take it to the max. Please just rewind. Let me take it to the max.
1: All right, so our listener Derek is pissed off because he had a coworker steal his idea. Mm-hmm. We're going to have Serena read the DM that Derek sent, and we'll talk all about it. Listener therapy, go ahead.
2: I'm so pissed off and frustrated right now with work. I came up with an idea for a project and told my coworker about it. When we had the meeting with management, he presented it like it was his idea, and I got no credit. Now he's getting praised for it. I want to say something to my boss, but I'll look crazy if I do. I just started here, so I don't have any credibility yet, and I'll just look like I'm trying to steal his shine. What should I do? Confront my coworker, go to HR, or let it go?
1: You got to let it go, I think, just because, yeah, you're new. You don't want to start any stuff. But now you know how this person is. So now you know to keep your ideas to yourself.
2: Yes.
1: And if you're actually a creative, one idea isn't going to make or break you. You're going to have more. So don't worry about it.
2: Yes. And this person, if they're stealing your ideas, clearly they don't have any of their own. So they're going to fall on their face eventually.
3: Mm-hmm. Be loud with your stuff. Like if you put your work out there, be loud with it and let it be known that it's yours. Like
1: even though he's brand new.
3: Yeah, for sure. Your work is your work.
2: You're going to get this man fired.
3: They can't take that away from you.
1: Let's talk to Angelica. We'll see what she thinks about it. She's on hold. She's ready to speak next.
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0: Okay, so Derek reached out because one of his coworkers stole his idea. I guess he's new at this job and they had this big like project everyone was working on. And when he came up with like the idea that like the gold idea, right? The golden idea.
1: Yep.
0: His coworker presented it to everybody, took all the credit, and Derek got no credit. So now he's like, damn, do I call him out? Because I just started here. I don't want to look crazy, but also I don't want someone just stealing my work. What is the move? Angelica, you heard what's happening. What are your thoughts?
2: Personally, I think that if you're still new to the job, I wouldn't press the issue, mostly because you don't want to come off as that crazy new person. And additionally, I don't think that it's an isolated incident that you have a good idea. You're definitely going to have other ones in the future that you can take credit for then.
3: I hated group projects in school. There was this one time I had to work with like four other people and I could just tell, like, I'm like, I feel like these people aren't going to like do anything. When we had to show up to the day we had to present, I was the only one that showed up.
4: But, and they all got a good grade?
2: Well, oh, wow.
3: I think it's like, obviously they knew, like, okay, Serena did all the work. But I could not believe it.
2: Hey, at least you got all the credit.
0: Everybody loves the tea, man. We got some tea time coming up next. And today we're talking about what, Serena?
3: Colin Kaepernick is finally opening up about where he stands with Jay-Z. And there's more to the story.
0: After all these years.
1: Yeah, I know, man. Just all right,
0: we'll talk about it next.
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0: right, celebrity gossip tea time. Serena, we're talking Colin Kaepernick speaking out on Jay-Z, correct?
1: Yes. So he sat down with Trevor Noah, and Trevor Noah just straight up asked him, like, where do you stand with him?
2: I think we have very different perspectives as far as how we operate as a people. There was a point in time Roc Nation was trying to recruit me, saw Jay-Z wear my jersey on SNL. So I had tried to reach out to him previously, in part just say thank you. Wouldn't take a call, wouldn't take a meeting, which I all good. Like, I don't know what people have going on, so I'm not asking for anything. He'd asked me to come on stage, take a knee while he performed Story of OJ. That's weird.

0: you won't get on a call with me, but like, you want me to do this? I was like, no, but would love to sit down if you have time.
1: My man. We're like, no thanks.
0: I'll need to be a prop. It's all good.
2: Nicasio, thoughts?
3: I've never come across someone that doesn't like money as much as him. Like, he doesn't want to take anything. Like, how do you make money?
2: He got a settlement from the NFL. How much was that?
4: I think $10
5: million. Oh, that's why.
4: So if you're smart with your money, obviously you can make that last.
6: But that's also true. I mean, I would feel the way he feels. Like, if you're like doing all this publicly, but I'm trying to have a conversation with you to thank you for everything, you're kind of like dissing me. Like, that's weird energy.
2: Chappelle still wears Kaepernick jerseys a lot. And he's got his Carmageddon tour that's kicking off. I'm curious to see if he, you know, like, what's he talking about this time? Dave's kind of become like our
4: political
2: spokesperson. It's like you want to hear what his perspective is on with what's happening in the world. So
4: yeah, he nails it.
2: I'm very curious to see what's happening, man. Carmageddon tour coming to your city soon. Look out for that for sure. Coming up next, we got to recap Serena's fourth wedding anniversary.
3: Did it happen?
2: Hang out.
7: Yeah. 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

0: So our very own Serena just celebrated 4 years
1: her
0: husband, Paul. Now, they've been together for a minute, but married for 4 years. How was the anniversary? What'd you guys do? Break it down.
2: It was good. It was very simple, but I feel like we needed that just with, like, you know, work. My husband has two jobs, and then with the kids, and now my son's in

0: baseball and we've just went out of town. So this was just very simple. And that's kind of like what I wanted too, because there was an opportunity to go to a concert and I was just telling him like, I don't think I want that though. Like, I actually just want to sit down and like have conversation with you and just, you know,
1: so when you say us, like simple, what'd you guys do?
0: We just went and had chicken wings, but it was at a new place.
1: This sounds like every Wednesday, Serena.
2: No, that was different.
0: But this is at a new place. We hadn't tried it yet. And then we were just like looking at the menu and he's like, oh, well, we have to take a shot before we leave. And on the menu was a deal for Scooby Snacks, which is the first shot that we ever had, like our first date, like 17 years ago.
1: I never even heard of that shot.
0: When we took it 17 years ago, we're like, this shot is so awful. So we're like, I don't know if we want to do that. But then the waitress is like, oh, the best shot is the Scooby Snack. So we're like, okay, well, then we have to do it.
2: So it's a Scooby Snack is a sweet, creamy, tropical green shot made with rum, coconut rum, melon liqueur, pineapple juice, and banana liqueur.
1: Oh, sounds good.
0: That's it was a lot good. Of stuff. It wasn't bad. So it was just something very simple. And yeah, just like catching up, just because, like I said, I feel like with life, it does get hard just to like, you know, be with your partner.
1: Now, shout out to you guys. I think that's awesome.
3: Well, hold on real
1: quick. Nicasio has a look on his face.
3: Why is this?
1: And I'm curious, are you judging something?
3: A little bit, yeah.
1: Go ahead.
3: That's funny. Yeah, you read me like a book, bro.
1: I know, baby. I know you like the back of my hand.
2: You're not hard to read.
3: Ass or hand?
1: Continue.
3: I saw that he posted it kind of late. And to me, if I was married for 4 years, that would have been on the top of a morning type of thing. But I don't know. That's just me, though.
0: It didn't bother me, but it was funny that you say that because when we were driving to... to dinner, to eat our wings, he's like, I haven't posted yet, but I am gonna post. He's like, I've been saving the pictures all day and like going through the albums of like what pictures I want to post. I'm like, oh, like, well,
2: so
0: I
2: was thinking it out.
0: Yes, uh-huh.
3: Yeah. I mean, that or like, what was so important that whole day to where
0: he works and he was going through all his photos to see which pictures he wanted.
2: Oh, yeah. Do you have to post your partner on your anniversary?
3: I don't know.
2: You have to.
3: The social media made it a thing.
0: I don't think you have to, but I probably would have felt some type of way. The thing
2: is, he's always posting.
1: It's the world we're in, man. Like, you can't act like, even if you don't use Instagram all the time, Matt, I know you're on Facebook all the time.
2: I am on Facebook. So, I like reading the drama.
1: So you, if you're actively on one of these things all the time, then when it's your day, I don't see nothing wrong with posting your person.
0: And I think you want to, like, a part of you wants to feel, like, publicly acknowledged by your partner.
3: That's knowledge. Crazy.
0: Acknowledge. I felt it.
3: That's like, crazy.
0: Damn it. I messed it up.
2: A couple letters in there.
3: Oh, my God.
1: Dude, there are couples that are apparently 50% more likely to get divorced if the wife doesn't do this. We're going to see if Serena does this next.
4: Uh-oh. You're locked on U92.7. The desert's hottest music is on.

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1: Mm-hmm.
2: The desert's hottest music.
1: Definitely.

0: Okay.
1: All right, listen. New research has suggested that married couples who do not share the last name may be more likely to divorce and may end their marriages sooner than couples who share a surname.
2: Oh.
1: An April 2026 analysis by Lyman Stone of the Institute for Family Studies examined 2016 and 2017 divorce records, and I guess they found the spouses who do not share a surname appeared to divorce at about a 50% higher rate.
0: Sheesh.
1: While their divorces occurred roughly 30% earlier in the marriage. Now, our producer, Matt.
3: I knew we were coming here.
1: I mean, bro, your wife did not take your last name.
3: Yes, but I see it more as, like, we're such a progressive couple, and we both know our love for each other, that it doesn't matter. Who cares if you don't go by the old antiquated rule of, oh, the woman's got to take the man's last name? What happened to her identity?
1: So, in the comments, QDH underscore said, I've never understood how you can marry someone, spend your life with them, and not take their last name. That is
3: wild. The man
1: wild.
3: Doesn't? What does the man
0: I,
3: do?
0: Well, I mean, I've mentioned this before, because I kept my maiden name, and then I just added my husband's name. But I do regret even just keeping my maiden name. Like, it was hard to get rid of, because it is like, you know, you feel like it's your identity. But also just like being a unit, I'm like, oh, I wish I feel like I haven't fully leaned into it. Even my husband, because his last name is kind of hard, like Hinojo, so people like always mess it up. So he even just say like, oh, it's under Serena Perez, or you know. And I just wish.
3: But why is it only the woman that has to make that change, and not the man?
1: Matt, we didn't make these traditions when Adam and Eve were biting apples.
4: And this
1: like, we didn't do this. I don't know. Oh,
4: and this is the reason why I say marriage, the whole wedding, is for two people. It's for both partners.
1: But it's as if the wife doesn't want it to be for both.
4: Yeah.
3: Why we both kept our own names?
1: What about this comment from at X Sum Major? She won't take half your name, but she'll take half your
0: Dang.
1: Mic drop.
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0: So this is kind of a crazy situation. Our co-host Nicasio, you know, he DJs a lot of big events.
1: Yeah. Mm-hmm.
0: He's got a little fan base popping.
1: Thank you, man. Some people don't see that.
0: He had one of his fans.
2: Oh, you like that?
1: Oh, damn.
0: He had one of his fans recently send him a little money, a little Apple Cash, and said, hey, treat yourself. But he's questioning. He's questioning whether or not he should spend it, because is that going to like count as micro cheating? Process that for a second. He'll tell us more about it next inside Real Talk. 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

0: hear the same.
1: If you spend money that someone else sent you, would you consider that micro cheating? Like if you're in a relationship. Now, I'll paint the picture a little clearer. Our co-host Nicasio, you know, he DJs a ton of different events. And throughout the years, he's been building up a nice little fan base.
2: Thank you, man. You can follow me at DJ Nicasio, too.
1: There you go. Oh, God.
2: And also, my address is...
1: Okay, so a female fan decided to send Nicasio $25 via Apple Cash. And what did she tell you?
2: She said, you're coming up on a work week. Let me take care of your coffee.
0: Oh,
2: and
0: wow.
2: She sent enough for like 4 days.
1: I mean, yeah, $25. That'll knock it out for
0: you.
1: That's
0: a good little deal.
2: Might I throw this in there? She's hot.
1: Okay.
3: Did she put a little kissy face or any kind of emoji?
2: She didn't, but she sent me like one of those... Yeah, kind of something like that. Yeah, you're right.
1: So, one, have you told your girl about this?
2: No. Hell, why would I do that?
1: Okay.
3: Just talk about it
0: on the air. Red flag.
1: You definitely feel some type of way about it because you haven't spent it yet. Like, do you know her?
2: I know her, yes.
1: But how?
2: Like, through high school.
3: Oh, so this story gets deeper.
1: This isn't even a fan. I take it all back.
3: You've got no fan base. And this is even worse. You met her in person.
2: I know. That's why I'm saying if she knows
0: your girl then?
2: Oh, yes.
1: Oh, she does. There's something hot about that. We need more of them. We need more of them in the world. They make the world go round.
2: We've been telling you, Serena. Wow. They're out here.
1: Okay.
0: But block her.
2: But my thing is, you think it's micro cheating, but when you went out to a bar and someone bought you a drink, you accepted it.
0: Because my husband knew about it. And also, just yesterday, some woman bought my husband a drink.
1: Yeah. Why?
2: That's him.
0: I don't know.
1: Wow.
0: But he walked away. We walked away. He got the drink and walked away.
3: You got the drink and walked away?
0: Well, he did.
1: You guys are like a drink. You guys are like a scamming couple.
3: Yeah, I know.
1: Okay. Phone lines are going crazy. People want to talk about it. We have Maria on the line. We'll see what she thinks about the situation next.
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0: Let's go.
4: Where the desert's hottest music.

0: Okay, we have Maria on the line. Now, I want you to be honest with me. We talked about the situation with the co-host Nicasio, where a fan, quote unquote, aka a friend from back in the day, female, decided to Apple Pay him $25 with a little smiley face and said, here you go for the work week.
1: That's crazy.
0: If he spends this money, do you, Maria, think it's micro cheating?
2: Yes, it is. He needs to send that money back.
0: Who sends money back?
3: That's what I'm saying.
2: He's like inviting it. Like, she can start flirting. It can cause problems. He needs to send it back.
4: You said Apple Pay, and she would need your number for Apple Pay.
3: Oh, she doesn't. She don't have my number.
0: So how would she Apple Pay you, though?
3: I don't know.
0: The lies. He didn't think this through. I mean, let's be real, though. It's not like it's a significant amount of money. It's enough to get a coffee. What, like 10 bucks, something like that?
3: No, she sent me 25 because it was for the week.
0: Okay, hold on. What if he talks to his girl and tells her exactly what's happening and then

0: depending on his girl's reaction. Because if she's cool with it and she's just like, oh, it's just a follower, it's all good, babe. People like you from the radio, it's fine, go ahead. Then is it a problem if she knows about it?
1: Ooh.
2: I mean, I guess if she's cool with it and she wants, you know, to spend that money to get a coffee too, then that's on her.
0: Well, hold on, no one said to spend it on her too.
1: No, this is not her.
0: So apparently picks in 0.5 are a thing now, or 0.05, however you want to say it, dude. I learned this over the weekend.
3: Oh, you need the ketchup.
0: I know. Like, I knew it was a thing, but I didn't know it was referred to as that.
3: Mm-hmm.
0: Like, they go around saying that. It's not. We'll talk about it next.
4: Come on! The desert's hottest music.
5: Turn it up.
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6: Sorry? 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

0: I want to send a huge shout out to comedian Denny Love. This guy was on the road for years, opening for Chris D'Elia. Now he's got his own tour. It's called the Show Love Tour, and he's all over the place. He's been killing it. And he was nice enough to, after our conversation, which is great, by the way, if you guys haven't heard it, you can just go to wherever you stream your favorite podcast, search for Tino Cochino, Is Anyone Listening? And he's on this week's episode. Great conversation. But he was nice enough to let me open up at two of his shows. And his fan base is awesome, but they're also very young, which one made me feel good because I connected. I had him screaming and I was like, oh, thank God I'm not too old for this fan base, you know, because I had a show. I talked about bombing a week or so ago, and that was for a Gen Z crowd. So it kind of had me in my feelings. But this crowd was awesome. They got it. And after the show, I don't think I've ever had a show like where I've opened for somebody else where I got this much fan love. Like people coming up nonstop. Can I get a picture? Can I follow you? What's your Instagram?
1: Nice.
0: But everybody coming up to take a picture, all young, they all said, hey, can we take a 0.5? And then some of them are like, hey, can we take a 0.5? And I'd never heard it referred to as that. I know when you hold up the phone the opposite way and you take the picture. I get it. But I've just never heard of it referred to as that. And it was nonstop. Hey, we do a 0.5. Let's do a 0.5. You want to do a 0.5? And I'm like, yeah, let's do a 0.5. I just thought it was funny. So I just wanted to throw it out there in case for my older, you know.
2: Here I am.
0: Millennials like moi that don't understand it. Just know that that's what it is.
1: Did they smile in the picture?
0: Yeah.
1: Okay. I'll say, have you seen where it's like a thing too with the Gen Z? It's the 0.5. But it's like this like emo looking photo. And they post it everywhere.
0: Oh, weird. No. Yeah. Everyone was happy and smiling and it was all good. But I just thought it was funny. Like, it's, they just got all their little things. I mean, I just felt so old.
2: But do they even know what a 0.5 is? Because it's zoomed out.
0: That's the reason. They want like the high.
3: Gives you the fishbowl effect, kind of.
2: That's dumb though, because it's in there. It's already built in. Just use it.
0: I use that all the time. They do use it, but now instead of saying, let's take a selfie, they say, hey, let's take a 0.5.
2: Yeah, and also, a lot of people use it because it makes you look thinner.
0: Yes.
2: Because it like makes it skinny.
3: But it makes you look like you have a huge forehead, right?
2: If you take it from a big head,
0: Here's what's funny about
1: all the background, though.
0: Here's what's funny about that, dude. I had this one girl come up to me. I never want to feel, like, you don't want to feel old. And I already felt old because I didn't get the whole 0.5 thing. And this one girl comes up and she's like, you're the one from the radio, right? And I was like, yeah. Felt kind of cool.
3: And then?
0: And she was like, oh my God, my grandma loves you.
4: Oh my God. It could be a young nana.
0: Shout out to the nanas. You're right. She's Mexican. She's probably 34.
3: Yeah, exactly.
0: Listen, coming up next. Did you know that fingers have different meanings for rings, not just the ring finger?
1: Ooh, I did not know
0: that. Every finger has a different meaning, and I want to share it with you next.
5: Yeah. More music coming up
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0: I was just randomly scrolling and came across this, and I don't know if it's real or fake, but it was interesting to me. It says, don't wear rings on just any finger because every finger has its own meaning.
1: How annoying.
0: It says, the left pinky, if you wear a ring there, it means you're not interested in marriage.
2: Oh, okay. Give me one of those.
0: Left ring finger, obviously, married.
3: Okay.
0: Left middle finger means you're engaged. Nobody does that.
2: No, you don't.
0: That's why when I saw that, I was like, oh, this isn't real.
4: Yeah, that's stupid.
0: Left index finger means you're unmarried. Okay. And if you put one on your left thumb, that's supposed to symbolize wealth.
3: A thumb ring. Okay.
0: All right. So right thumb means
2: The right hand too?
0: Means you're confident. Your right index finger means single. Your right middle finger means you're in a relationship. The right ring finger just means that you're in love. And your right pinky, again, means you're not interested in dating. My thing is nobody, I don't think, knows this.
4: No.
0: So if you're wearing these rings and everything, no one's like waiting for someone to notice it. Like, no one's looking like that.
4: Yeah. And I feel like people wear, especially girls, like they wear a whole bunch of like fashion rings all the
3: time.
4: Costume
3: jewelry?
4: All the fingers. Yeah.
0: Ace of Spades in the comments said, not even close. Pinky ring is for gangsters and high ranked people like popes, emperors, and kings.
2: My God.
0: I mean, that's true, though, right? Yeah. Like, anytime you saw like a pinky ring, back in the day, it was either a drug dealer or like a pimp.
4: Mm-hmm. And that's what, like, when you said that, I thought of like a pimp.
0: What happened to pimps?
3: When did you guys grow up?
0: Pimps aren't a thing. Remember Don Bishop? Like, Magic Wand?
3: You don't need it anymore. You got OnlyFans. The girls can handle their own. You know what I mean?
0: They don't need someone to finesse the money.
2: Exactly. Oh, my God.
0: Okay.
2: OnlyFans pimp.
0: This is kind of a random topic, but I feel like Nicasio's been really focused on working out and stuff. And when you are doing that, obviously your body needs to repair. You can't just work yourself to death. There are drinks that can repair your body while you sleep.
3: Oh, yeah.
2: It's not whiskey, Matt.
0: We'll share a couple with you next.
3: Corona.
5: When it's straight fire, it's on Q92.7.
6: Yeah.
5: The desert's hottest music.

0: there are drinks that will repair your body while you sleep. Apparently, tart cherry juice before bed says that it can raise melatonin naturally and help cells repair faster overnight. I've always heard cherries are good for you, but I didn't know.
1: Great. I used to make this drink. It was before I got pregnant with Novi, but I used to do the tart juice with magnesium, like before I went to bed, to kind of help me go to sleep.
0: Warm milk with nutmeg says it calms your nervous system and deepens your sleep cycles.
2: Before bed?
3: Bro, I'd have to wear a diaper to bed if I drink that.
0: Chamomile tea after dinner. It lowers cortisol and your body can focus on healing and not stress.
1: I do love some hot tea, but I just always like never think to drink it.
2: You make it and then just sits there?
1: Well, no, I just like don't like go to the store to buy it. But like, I do enjoy hot tea.
0: Warm water with a pinch of salt. It restores minerals that your body loses during the day.
2: Okay.
0: You could eat kiwi an hour before sleep. It says that the antioxidants and serotonin help you fall asleep faster.
1: Oh, nice.
0: Almond milk with cinnamon can stabilize blood sugar so you don't wake up at 3 a.m. And it says your body only repairs itself when it's actually in deep sleep.
4: Yeah, you sleep.
0: So what you drink before bed decides how deep that sleep goes. We talked about this recently. I think we did, or I talked about it with a friend. At this point, I'm so confused of what I do and where I do it.
1: Yeah.
0: Bro, I've noticed when I drink alcohol, I have nightmares every time.
2: It's crazy.
0: And this is a new thing,
2: though. It's bad for your sleep.
0: It's never been like that. But over the past couple of months, I'm talking about killings, haunted houses.
2: Are you also watching stuff before?
0: No.
4: Are you drinking Jaeger?
1: I had a nightmare last night. And Tino, you were actually in it. I think the whole show was in it.
0: Oh.
1: But it was, we were walking downtown and we were grabbing some lunch and there was a plane and Tino was like, oh, that plane's low. And it like was coming down, but we all took off running because it was going to land on us.
0: Oh my God.
2: Who got away?
1: We all did.
2: Oh, good.
1: Yes. Oh. And then it combined into another dream and Paul didn't want to be with me anymore. And then I woke
2: your
1: him
2: husband?
1: Up. Yeah, I woke him up.
0: It's so crazy, bro.
2: That wasn't a dream.
0: Even like how dreams can feel so real. Like, bro, every one of these dreams that I've had recently, I wake up and I'm just there for a minute. I'm laying down and I literally will do a deep breath like, thank God that wasn't real. Like it felt, you wake up feeling so just ugly.
4: Has there ever been a dream where you're like, dang, I'm trying to go back to sleep so I can continue it.
2: Get back into it.
0: That one I told you where me and you, we were camping.
4: Oh my.
1: That wasn't a dream.
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1: Yeah. 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
2: Ooh, let's do it, baby. Game time. Yeah. It is Are You Smarter Than Nicasio? We know you are, but you got to prove it. You got to... Guys, hold on. I'm getting really flustered. You have to play and you have to prove it.
3: Yes.
2: All right. So this is going to be your question today.
4: At just 2 years old, which famous actor got his start in show business by starring in a national commercial for Pampers? Is it A, Paul Walker, B, Jack Black, or C, Ludacris?
2: We have Arthur on the line. He's got his little fist clenched up and he's ready to play. Ooh, coming up next.
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0: Are you smarter than Nicasio? Yo. We have Arthur on the line. You still there?
1: Yes.
0: All right, bro. Super easy, man. Nicasio's going to give you a question. You get three multiple choice answers. Think it through. Pick the right one. You'll be today's winner, man. Here we go.
2: At just 2 years old, which famous actor got his start in show business by starring in a national commercial for Pampers? Is it A, Paul Walker, B, Jack Black, or C, Ludacris?
1: Say A, Paul Walker.
2: Oh, my God. He got that. Yeah. He got that. Oh, rest in peace.
0: You saw they said they might use AI for the new Fast and Furious to put Paul Walker back in. I'm like, don't do that.
2: Oh, don't do that.
3: Oh, yeah, don't do that.
0: You sent him off gracefully. Yeah. Like, don't
3: make things weird.
2: He died in the movie.
4: Would you have to pay his family if you did that?
2: Yes.
0: Of course.
4: Okay, good. Then do it.
0: The formula for a perfect day, according to neuroscience. We all have different definitions of a perfect day, so we'll see if this balances with what we consider perfect or not next.
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0: All right, Serena, talk to me. What do you consider the perfect day?
1: Just waking up without chaos. Just like, I know it sounds crazy,
0: I
1: but
0: I thought
1: like,
0: you were going to say waking up without kids.
2: I know.
0: That's the same thing.
2: Wow.
0: Nicasio, perfect day for you, bro.
2: Just, you know, a good Chipotle meal. Right after that, waiting about an hour.
0: Yeah.
2: So in that time, you'd go to Target, shop around, buy some packs, rip it in the car, and then go to the gym.
0: Yeah.
2: And then buy an energy drink.
0: Okay.
2: Go home. Dinner.
0: Yeah.
2: Smack bellies.
0: Okay.
2: Go to bed.
0: Oh, what a shit.
1: What kind of energy drink?
2: What does that matter?
0: That's all that stood out to you. Not the smack belly part.
3: Not the ripping Pokemon packs.
0: The formula for a perfect day, according to neuroscience, it says 10 minutes of morning sunlight. It's funny. My dogs love sunbathing, dude.
3: Oh, yeah.
0: Oh, they love it. 30 minutes of movement. It says a brisk walk, a strength session, anything that elevates your heart rate. Mm-hmm. 30 minutes of movement is the move. Then 0.8 grams of protein per pound of body weight. Now, I know that type of talk gets Nicasio aroused.
4: Oh, yeah, he's like 220 protein grams.
0: 2 to 4 liters of water. It's so funny. I've been trying to pay more attention to my water intake. And yesterday I didn't have a lot and I got a headache. And I was like, it's got to be because of water. I drank some water. Headache went away. I was like, wow.
4: Hydration.
0: I'm learning.
1: Somebody just sent me something that's like, when women are in a bad mood, you literally just have to water them. Like, because if they're a little bit dehydrated.
0: R. Kelly tried that. Benninger.
2: What the heck?
3: That backfired.
0: 20 minutes in nature.
3: Earthing.
0: It says one meaningful in-person interaction. What about this? 10 minutes of stillness. No phone, no podcast, no scrolling. It's basically the brain's default mode network reset.
4: Mm-hmm.
1: I do love some silence, but I don't get it.
4: Do it while you're driving. Turn off everything when you're driving. And just drive in silence. There's your silence.
1: I can, but I do like listening to music too, and I can't listen to my music when I have the kids. So it's like, that's my time.
2: What are you listening to?
0: I actually found Serena's playlist right here. Let's take a listen.
5: What is top? English, Spanish, your brain. What is top? Euros, dollars, and yen. What is top?
0: Yeah, wouldn't play that around 2-year-old Novi.
1: Exactly.
0: Everybody loves the tea, man. We got some tea time coming up next. And today we're talking about what, Serena?
1: Colin Kaepernick is finally opening up about where he stands with Jay-Z. And there's more to the story.
0: After all these years.
2: Yeah, I know, man. Just
0: all right, we'll talk about it next.
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0: right, celebrity gossip tea time. Yeah. Serena, we're talking Colin Kaepernick speaking out on Jay-Z, correct?
1: Yes. So he sat down with Trevor Noah, and Trevor Noah just straight up asked him, like, where do you stand with him?
2: I think we have very different perspectives as far as how we operate as a people. There was a point in time Roc Nation was trying to recruit me, saw Jay-Z wear my jersey on SNL. So I had tried to reach out to him previously, in part just say thank you. Wouldn't take a call, wouldn't take a meeting, which I all good. Like, I don't know what people have going on, so I'm not asking for anything. He'd asked me to come on stage, take a knee while he performed Story of OJ. That's weird, you won't get on a call with me, but like, you want me to do this? I was like, no, but would love to sit down if you have time.
3: We're like, no thanks.
2: I'll need to be a prop. It's all good.
0: Nicasio, thoughts?
4: I've never come across someone that doesn't like money as much as him. Like, he doesn't want to take anything. Like, how do you make money?
0: He got a settlement from the NFL. Point. How much was that?
5: I think $10
4: million. Oh, that's why.
5: So if you're smart with your money, obviously you can make that last.
1: But that's also true. I mean, I would feel the way he feels. Like, if you're like doing all this publicly, but I'm trying to have a conversation with you to thank you for everything, you're kind of like dissing me. Like, that's weird energy.
0: Chappelle still wears Kaepernick jerseys a lot, and he's got his Carmageddon tour that's kicking off. I'm curious to see if he, you know, like, what's he talking about this time? Dave's kind of become like our
5: political spokesperson.
0: It's like you want to hear what his perspective is on with what's happening in the world. So
5: yeah, he nails it.
0: I'm very curious to see what's happening, man. Carmageddon tour coming to your city soon. Look out for that for sure. Coming up next, we got to recap Serena's fourth wedding anniversary.
4: Did it happen?
0: Hang out.
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0: So our very own Serena just celebrated 4 years her husband, Paul. Now, Mary, they've been together for a minute, but married for 4 years. How was the anniversary? What'd you guys do? Break it down.
1: It was good. It was very simple, but I feel like we needed that just with, like, you know, work. My husband has 2 jobs, and then with the kids, and now my son's in baseball, and we've just went out of town. So this was just very simple, and that's kind of like what I wanted too, because there was an opportunity to go to a concert, and I was just telling him, like, I don't think I want that though. Like, I actually just want to sit down and, like, have conversation with you and just, you know,
0: so when you say us, like, simple, what'd you guys do?
1: We just went and had chicken wings, but it was at a new place.
0: This sounds like every Wednesday, Serena.
2: That's different.
1: But this is at a new place. We hadn't tried it yet. And then we were just like looking at the menu, and he's like, oh, we have to take a shot before we leave. And on the menu was a deal for Scooby Snacks, which is the first shot that we ever had, like, on our first date, like 17 years ago.
0: I never even heard of that shot.
1: So when we took it 17 years ago, we're like, this shot is so awful. So we're like, I don't know if we want to do that. But then the waitress is like, oh, the best shot is the Scooby Snack. So we're like, okay, well, then we have to do it.
2: So it's a Scooby Snack is a sweet, creamy, tropical green shot made with rum, coconut rum, melon liqueur, pineapple juice, and banana liqueur.
0: Oh, it sounds good.
1: It was good. It wasn't bad. So it was just something very simple. And yeah, just like catching up, just because, like I said, I feel like with life, it does get hard just to, like, you know, be with your partner.
0: Now, shout out to you guys. I think that's awesome.
3: Well, hold on real quick.
0: Nicasio has a look on his face. Why is this? And I'm curious, are you judging something?
3: A little bit, yeah.
0: Go ahead.
3: That's funny. Yeah, you read me like a book, bro.
0: I know, baby. I know you like the back of my hand.
2: You're not hard to read.
3: Ass or hand?
0: Continue.
3: I saw that he posted it kind of late. And to me, I was married for 4 years. That would have been on the top of a morning type of thing. But I don't know. That's just me, though.
1: It didn't bother me, but it was funny that you say that, because when we were driving to dinner to eat our wings, he's like, I haven't posted yet, but I am gonna post. He's like, I've been saving the pictures all day and, like, going through the albums of, like, what pictures I want to post. So I'm like, oh, like, well, I
2: was
1: didn't
2: thinking
1: think
2: it out.
1: Yes,
3: I mean, that or, like, what was so important that whole day to where
1: he works and he was going through all his photos to see which pictures he wanted.
2: Do you have to post your partner on your anniversary?
3: I don't know.
2: You have to.
3: Social media made it a thing.
1: I don't think you have to, but I probably would have felt some type of way.
2: The thing is, he's always posting.
0: It's the world we're in, man. Like, you can't act like, even if you don't use Instagram all the time, Matt, I know you're on Facebook all the time.
2: I am on Facebook. So, I like reading the drama.
0: So you, if you're actively on one of these things all the time, then when it's your day, I don't see nothing wrong with posting your person.
1: And I think you want to, like, a part of you wants to feel, like, publicly acknowledged by your partner.
3: That's crazy.
1: Acknowledge. I felt it. That's crazy. Damn it. I messed it up.
2: A couple letters in there.
0: There are couples that are apparently 50% more likely to get divorced if the wife doesn't do this. We're going to see if Serena does this next.
4: Uh-oh. You're locked on U92.7. The desert's hottest music is on.

0: suck my thumb like.
1: All right, listen. New research has suggested that married couples who do not share the last name may be more likely to divorce and may end their marriages sooner than couples who share a surname.
2: Oh.
1: An April 2026 analysis by Lyman Stone of the Institute for Family Studies examined 2016 and 2017 divorce records, and I guess they found the spouses who do not share a surname appeared to divorce at about a 50% higher rate.
3: Sheesh.
1: While their divorces occurred roughly 30% earlier in the marriage. Hmm. Now, our producer, Matt.
4: I knew we were coming here.
1: I mean, bro, your wife did not take your last name.
5: Yes, but I see it more as like we're such a progressive couple and we both know our love for each other that it doesn't matter. Who cares if you don't go by the old antiquated rule of, oh, the woman's got to take the man's last name? What happened to her identity?
1: So, in the comments, QDH underscore said, I've never understood how you can marry someone, spend your life with them, and not take their last name. That is
5: the man
1: wild.
5: Doesn't? What does the man
3: I,
5: do?
3: Well, I mean, I've mentioned this before because I kept my maiden name and then I just added my husband's name. But I do regret even just keeping my maiden name. Like, it was hard to get rid of because it is like, you know, you feel like it's your identity, but also just like being a unit. I'm like, oh, I wish I feel like I haven't fully leaned into it. Even my husband, because his last name is kind of hard, like Hinojos. So people like always mess it up. So he even just say like, oh, it's under Serena Perez or, you know, and I just wish.
5: But why is it only the woman that has to make that change and not the man?
1: Matt, we didn't make these traditions when Adam and Eve were biting apples.
6: And this
1: like we didn't do this. I don't know. Oh,
6: and this is the reason why I say marriage, the whole wedding is for two people. It's for both partners.
1: But it's as if the wife doesn't want it to be for both.
6: Yeah.
5: Why we both kept our own names?
1: What about this comment from at X Sum Major? She won't take half your name, but she'll take half your
3: Dang.
1: Mic drop.
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Even though my little buff they rocker. 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Let me FaceTime my op. 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Yes, AGs, I'm putting something to sleep. 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

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Take a

girl, you a 10, girl, you a 10, girl, you a 10, girl, you a 10, girl, you a 10, girl, you a 10, girl, you a 10, girl, you a 10, girl, you a 10, girl, you a 10, girl, you a 10, girl, you a 10, girl, you a 10, girl, you a 10, girl, you a 10, girl, you a 10, girl, you a 10, girl, you a 10, girl, you a 10, girl, you a 10, girl, you a 10, girl, you a 10, girl, you a 10, girl, you a 10, girl, you a 10, girl, you a 10, girl, you a 10, girl, you a 10, girl, you a 10, girl, you a 10, girl, you a 10, girl, you a 10, girl, you a 10, girl, you a 10, girl, you a 10, girl, you a 10, girl, you a 10, girl, you a 10, girl, you a 10, girl, you a 10, girl, you a 10, girl, you a 10, girl, you a 10, girl, you a 10, girl, you a 10, girl, you a 10, girl, you a 10, girl

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6: You ain't even telling me what to say, though.
7: Exactly. Right there.
8: How you going?

0: in the neighborhood. Once again, thank you for being in the neighborhood. We had a whole lot more show coming up for you. Yes, sir. So do continue to hang out with us in the neighborhood, man. Usher and Chris Brown, the R&B tour has been going crazy around the country, man. And we got some great, in case you missed it, with Usher and Chris Brown in the neighborhood, man. We have a great neighborhood karaoke from Usher doing Called Up. We're going to hit you with that. And also an original song that Chris Brown and I made up on a freestyle.
1: What?
0: Yeah, it's called All Up In There.
2: Yeah,
0: but hey, you know it's coming off the top of the dome. And also, man, Grand Theft Auto 6, GTA 6, it is coming, man. And Louis, you were saying that there's a, is it a basketball player?
3: Yeah, it's a basketball player named Steven Adams. He was just talking about, like, look out for when it drops because the product, the player productivity, productivity is going to, like, really decline.
0: I think that's going to happen everywhere. I think it's going to happen, it's going to happen in school.
2: Oh, kids are going to be late to school.
0: Oh, my gosh, man. Once that GTA 6 dropped, the whole world is going to change.
1: Damn.
0: We're going to get into some speak on it as well. Who or what do you wish you never got introduced to? I'm pretty sure there's some people that wish they never got introduced to GTA, any of the GTA.
2: Yeah, for real.
0: All right. And also, man, do continue to hang out with us, man. There's a fake motivational clip that is getting out of hand that is on Jesus Sepulveda's nerves.
4: Yeah, I just hate when people create fake content.
0: It's man.
4: This isn't even a real podcast, and they just do little snippets. It's very annoying. It's like, where is this coming from?
0: They're sitting there like they're on a show or they're doing a podcast, and no one is there.
1: Huh?
0: But they do these clippable moments.
4: People share them and be like, you changed my life. It's like, what? From this little
0: Hey, man, you ever see the dude that walk up to people like, can I ask you what you're doing for a living? Like, it's not all set up. All right, man, get away from
4: get
0: me.
4: Get away.
0: All right, now. Well, we're negative. Sorry about that, you guys.
4: No,
0: all that and more. Y'all continue to hang with us in the neighborhood. Big boy neighborhood.
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0: Thank you for calling. How may I direct your call?
1: Hello, I was calling and I'm trying to find a ring for, I guess we would say, my soon-to-be fiancé.
0: How much were you looking to spend?
1: I know I'm going to be in the 15 to 20 range, easy.
0: Okay. I'm very excited to help you with this ring and be part of this story.
1: Okay, oh my God, this is her here. Hold on, sorry about that. Oh
0: no, that's fine.
1: Okay. Oh my God.
0: You have to think of this as like a happy time for you.
1: No, I'm just reading this. Luther, I'm so sorry to tell you this, but I can't go on like this. You have a lot in your life you need to work on. I've been hiding this from you, but yes, Todd and I are an item. I love him. Hope life turns out well. What do I do here?
0: I don't know. Want to talk to like maybe a counselor?
1: Is there another ring that I could possibly get, like a please take me back ring, or don't let me go now ring, or I'm gonna hurt myself with a hammer ring?
0: I'm sorry, sir. I'm not sure if, you know, you're in the right state. I can definitely give you a number for a hotline you can call if you'd like some help coping.
1: I'm not on cocaine.
0: No, if you'd like help coping.
1: Oh, okay. I thought you said I was on cocaine. It's just that I just thought that she was my friend.
0: So would you like the number, or shall we get off the phone?
1: What's the number, please?
0: It is 1-800-773-8555. Okay, did you get that?
1: I got the 1-800 part.
0: 773.
1: All right, I got 800.
0: 773.
1: Okay, 800-225.
0: It's 1-800.
1: 1-800.
0: 773.
1: 85.
0: 8555.
1: Can you give it to me one more time?
0: Good luck, sir.
1: Hello?
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0: Big Boy Big Neighborhood. Boy. Hey, man, I just had another one of those moments. I'm like, man, people are out there listening.
1: Yeah.
2: Isn't that crazy?
1: That is kind of crazy.
3: Don't get in my head, man.
0: Oh, yeah. That messes you up, man. Huh? Yeah. People out there listening. That's man, crazy. No matter how many years I've been in radio, that's still crazy to me.
1: Really?
0: Like, we were just sitting here and there's somebody out there.
1: It still hits you.
0: Like, it's crazy that somebody listens.
1: Yeah, no, that is true.
0: Yeah, man. Hello, people. Luigi up in here. What you got, Ludo?
4: All right, so NBA superstar Tyrese Halliburton, who plays for the Indiana Pacers, who just signed like a 5-year deal for $244 million.
0: I'll take that.
4: Right, he's just like us. At one point, he admitted, just like us because he likes to find deals. He's just like me. He's one of those people that likes to go on like Facebook Marketplace and find something.
5: You bought a turntable.
6: I did.
5: Facebook Marketplace.
6: Yeah, I met up with the dude at the parking lot of Krispy Kreme.
5: Yeah, tell me about that.
6: Sometimes, you know, I go on wherever I'm looking at, I see something, I'm like, oh, I want it, but that would be financially irresponsible for me to just buy it because I just saw it right there. Why don't we search for a deal? But then I gotta check Facebook Marketplace just off the strength. Have to. Because somebody local got it. Usually I won't do it. You know, hit them and then we can figure it out from there. So the turntables, wifey, before we had the same last name, message him. Then I just meet him at Krispy Kreme because I'm not going to send my girl to do that individually. So I went and did it. Yeah.
5: Did the guy recognize you or no?
6: Not at first.

0: Okay. You know, like, it was like, oh, look at it. Boom. Here's the money. Pick it up. Put it in my car. Close it. And he was like, wait, are you? And I was like, yeah. And get in the car. And then you just slide. Okay. Yeah, yeah, yeah.
1: But he went to pick it up himself?
2: Wow. Wow, that's crazy.
3: I love that. That's just some things you can't change about people, regardless of how much success they have, dog. He also loves eBay. And he says something here, Big, that I think you've called out before because you wore an outfit at the pop-out and you said you'll never wear it again.
4: eBay is a site that you like.
0: Love it.
4: Have you copped some from there?
0: Everything. I wish I had my phone right now. I would show you everything that I've... I buy everything off eBay since high school.
4: Also, Grailed, you're a big fan of.
0: Oh, huge fan.
4: I feel like you must have a fake username on there, because if people knew it was you, they'd probably highball you.
0: Yeah, I definitely have a fake username on both.
4: What have you grabbed from Grailed?
0: A lot of clothes. A ton of clothes. I don't shop on there as much, but there's a lot of... As much as I used to, but there's a lot of, like, vintage stuff, and, like, some that people don't understand is, like, when you're, like, people who have money, and they wear some, and they post on social media, they'd be like, man, I can't wear it again. So they'll get rid of it for the low, and I'll take it.
4: That's when you come in.
0: Yeah. I'm coming in, and I'm lowballing every offer. I'm offering you half,
1: damn,
0: maybe less. What? And
4: you lowballing is hilarious.
0: Yeah, bro. I'm lowballing. I got to get a deal.
4: Who would have knew Tyrese Halliburton out here lowballing people and buying things on Facebook Marketplace?
1: Is that Speedy he's speaking
3: with? Yeah, that is Speedy.
1: I love Speedy. Speedy did great sit down.
3: They kept on going, and it's so funny because he said at one point he spent like $250,000, almost his whole like season salary on the stupid watch.
1: Oh, so he learned.
3: So he kind of learned. Yeah, he doesn't really fly private all the time. He trips out on how some people do it all the time, and it's so expensive. Like, he's really financially like.
1: Wow. My man said he met up with the dude for a turntable at Krispy Kreme.
3: His big ass dude just getting out of the car, and then you're just noticing it's Tyrese Halliburton.
1: My man, are you?
3: Nah, man.
1: Let's
3: go,
1: dude. He's gonna keep that money. I ain't mad at him.
2: Yeah.
1: Alrighty now, big boy big neighborhood. Boy.
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0: big boy neighborhood. Jesus Sepulveda's up in here. Jesus, hang loose. What you got, my brethren?
1: I just hate going on like social media and finding fake content. Oh my God. You know what I mean? Like, there's content, it's content, but fake content really, like, you know, grinds my gears. Okay. There's certain things that like, I've noticed, and I thought it was just me, but there's people that create like fake podcasts. Mm-hmm. Like, they don't even have a podcast. They're just talking to a camera, put a little music behind it, and make it seem like it's legit.
0: Nice. Content.
2: There's a new trend going on social media where people are staging fake podcasts. They're pretending to have conversations with people who aren't actually there. See? And it's freaking me out. Here's an example.
3: I don't ever want a problem. But if they want a problem, no problem. I'm a peaceful man. I choose peace every single day. I don't look for conflict. I don't chase.
2: There's nobody else on the other side of that podcast. It never cuts to another person. There's no long form version of this thing.
0: And he used 50 Cent. 50 Cent said that.
1: Right. Yeah, that's man. What
4: good Lord. Let me finish up.
2: Mad people are doing this. Am I overreacting, or is this absolute lunacy? And we should all be concerned that the representation of reality is replacing reality.
3: People buy time. Poor people buy things. Middle class people buy the appearance of being rich. That's why they stay middle class.
2: It wasn't enough that we had to worry about the media and the government deceiving us on a daily basis. But now our fellow human being is just taking part in it as well. Just talk to the camera. Make your points at the camera. Talk to us as an audience. But that doesn't work as well. For the algorithm, human beings are more inclined to engage with a video if it seems like a genuine, authentic conversation is being listened into rather than one that's been prepared and delivered to them through the camera.
1: Yeah, dude.
0: Have y'all seen this?
5: I've seen a bunch of these.
0: It'll be like a camera angle, and a person could be sitting there with a mic and everything, and I'm like, stop it.
5: I was literally looking at it right now. That is wild. Like, the angle really looks like they're talking to someone.
1: Yeah, and there's no long form. You can't find it anywhere, and you're just like, well, what's going on here? You just like put a little music behind it and say the most cliche thing. You can literally put any type of sad music and just say anything. Like, listen, I know what you are, but what am I? What am I? If they come after you and talk to your face, talk to the hand.
0: Yeah.
1: Talk to the hand.
0: You know, a wise man once told me that
1: this is what I'm talking about.
0: If you look within yourself, you wouldn't have to find yourself outside of yourself.
1: That's what I'm talking about. That's what I'm talking about.
6: Did you know that Fuzzy Wuzzy was a bear, but Fuzzy Wuzzy had no hair? Now Fuzzy Wuzzy was he fuzzy?
1: Oh my god.
0: That is real, man.
5: If you look at the end of the tunnel, you're at the end of the tunnel.
1: Oh my god. That's what I'm saying.
0: Let me tell you,
1: I can get through the day now.
0: People always tell you that there is a light at the end of the tunnel. Sometimes it could be a train.
5: What?
0: So, just be careful what tunnel you choose to go down, because every tunnel is not a funnel. Thank you.
1: Yeah, man. See what I'm saying?
0: Anybody can do that garbage, bro.
1: We should have recorded that.
0: Yeah, anyone. I'm telling you, bro.
1: That was beautiful.
0: That's content.
1: 20 like, million views.
0: Like, what did old girl say? Like, the job, you love your job.
4: Don't love your job, job your love. Job,
0: yeah, job your love. Man. Like, that would work over this. Watch, say it, Lou.
6: Don't love your job. Job your love.
0: Bars.
1: Bars. There should be someone right now going, oh my God.
0: Man, now this changed my life. Follow us for daily affirmations. You continue to hang with us in the neighborhood, man. Big Boy's Neighborhood.
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8: I love him. He's

0: Big Boy Big Neighborhood. Boy. Mariana in the Neighborhood. Mari to the party with Cardi. What you got?
1: All right. So this is one of the many reasons why I love Cardi B.
2: I love her too, man.
1: She showed support to a fan, but she wasn't only a fan. So she is a creator. She makes makeup. And she was trying on her lip serum. And she caught it all on camera. You can hear the woman's
0: Cardi
1: voice.
0: Cardi was trying it
1: on?
0: Yeah,
1: she was trying it. So it's like kind of like free promo, low key.
0: Yeah, she walked into like a booth or something.
1: So this is at BeautyCon.
0: Okay.
3: Yes, Libra gang. Libra, Libra to Libra. I swear to God, thank you, Cardi. You the best.
0: Oh, okay, that's dope.
1: Yes, and BeautyCon is an event where like a lot of makeup artists show up. Yeah. Like if you have your own brand, like you'll go there. A lot of celebrities go, influencers go, try on these.
0: I don't
1: these
0: mess
1: new
0: with
1: makeup.
0: BeautyCon.
1: No,
0: yeah, I tried to go a couple years ago for BeautyCon. They didn't let me in.
1: No,
0: BeautyCon. Thank you, ladies and gentlemen. Yeah. Thank you. All right,
4: ugly.
0: Yeah, finish your story.
1: Yeah,
0: finish your story.
1: Yeah. No, I got it.
0: She was like, I see it. Oh, my God. Like, what? She was like, ugly to the left of me. Ugly to the right of me.
1: Oh, my God. Yeah, so, Cardi B, okay?
0: Yes, ma'am.
1: And it's like Libra season, so I love that the creator is also a Libra, mm-hmm. and Cardi's a Libra. She's just showing love.
0: Yeah,
1: and
0: man.
1: They, after the event, they asked Cardi B, like, what's something that you should do to make yourself feel better?
5: Anybody who's struggling or having a hard time right now, what would you say to them?
6: Get your hair done. Mm. Get your makeup done. Get up. Mm. Stand up. Get pretty. Take pictures. Eat a little chocolate. Don't eat too much. Chill with your friends. Friends are always good. Chill with your family. Pick up a fun habit that you like. Do something that is going to give you dopamine.
0: Okay. So yeah. It's not that you're depressed. You just look a mess.
1: Right. Yes.

0: Yeah.
1: In other words, in other words.
2: Nah, that's good.
3: Yeah. Fresh, you look amazing.
0: Yeah. Because, no, have you ever been in a vibe where if you lay in it, it gets worse?
1: Yes.
0: You know
1: absolutely.
0: What I'm saying? As opposed to like, man, let me just get up.
1: Yeah.
0: Let me just get up.
1: So many and I think Cardi B has also been vocal about like her feelings and expressed, like she's been vulnerable about her past relationships. So hearing her say that is kind of like, I mean, yeah, you know, it could happen, but at the end of the day, get up.
0: Man,
1: you know?
0: I wish she had stopped by my daughter's lipstick line and lip gloss. What did you call it? You didn't call it lip gloss.
1: It's a lip serum.
0: Lip serum.
1: So it's a little different. It's not
0: right.
1: exactly
0: it's like
1: lip gloss.
0: Or something, or?
1: No, it's more like a, like it's good for your lips.
0: Okay,
1: like, it's
0: okay,
1: like,
0: okay.
1: Yeah,
0: so it's got a benefit to it.
1: Yeah, it's got a benefit.
0: Gotcha.
1: It's not just like the
0: gloss.
1: Okay,
0: just wanted to make sure because I'm cross dressing now. I just wanted to make sure what
2: again,
0: I have.
2: Again,
3: a lot.
2: Yeah. Again.
3: Relapse?
0: Yeah. Uh-oh. It's not a relapse.
2: Okay.
0: It's just a re-embrace. I already know. Yeah. How did you know? There's pictures up there. Y'all continue to hang with us in the neighborhood. Big Boy Neighborhood.
4: 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More music coming up
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0: neighborhood Luigi is up in here. Happy Thursday to you once again, Lou Dog. What you got?
1: So they asked Jim Jones about the Ed Sheeran Macklemore fallout.
0: Is this gonna be a thing where everybody's gonna start asking now?
1: Yeah, but uh-huh. I think his opinion on it is a little different.
0: It is Jim Jones.
1: Yeah.
2: Dipset. So if you guys are in a position and you took some money from somebody who had an opposing political view than you and had to stand, like, would you stand with them in order to keep the money?
3: Stand with them?
2: Or did not say anything? Like, if they put you under pressure and say you need to do X, Y, and Z in order to keep this money, are you doing it?
3: It depends on how much I f*** with the person.
4: Right.
3: If that's gang, then yeah, we got to figure some shit out. And even if that's gang, then I might be like, yo, listen, I'm going to finish the tour because we still need the bag. Then I'm going to boss you back to I. Then after that, we're going to finish what we was getting into. There's a couple ways you can skin that cat. You know what I mean?
0: I don't know if that was right. Listen.
2: So if you guys are in a position and you took some money from somebody who had an opposing political view than you...
0: Ed Sheeran have an opposing political view from Macklemore? That's like, the question is moot because that's not, you know what I mean? He didn't have an opposing. Mm-hmm. Yeah, he just didn't say anything. You know what I'm saying? So
5: I don't know. She needs to learn how to interview.
1: They asked Fabulous the same question.
0: Oh, the same people?
1: Yeah.
0: Alrighty.
6: People have different political views and you really don't know them until they speak them. Mm-hmm. It's like, if like people who go to work, y'all could be cool as shit. Y'all in the next cubicle and y'all cool as shit, but y'all might have totally different political or religious beliefs. And then when that conversation is had,
4: that might fall out.
6: Yeah, y'all could see that y'all on the opposite side of the field when it comes to that subject. I think if you're doing business with somebody, if you agree with it, then I don't think it's, if you disagree with it, then I think you kind of got to stand on what you agree with. It's hard to, I guess some people get caught in a position where it's hard to do that because Ed Sheeran probably getting millions of dollars in sponsorship, you know? But at the same time too, Ed Sheeran got millions too, so.
3: So is anybody wrong though? Is there any wrong to this, or is anybody right, or how does it, like, it's to each his own, right?
6: I think it's what you standing on, what you believe in.
0: Mm. Yeah, but it's still the wording of the question.
1: Still, yeah.
0: Yeah, so they answered the question.
7: Right.
0: Yeah, yeah, yeah. But the question wasn't asked correctly.
1: I wonder if it's different, like, in the genre of hip hop or rap, like if they were, you know, if it was two artists like that and one backed out because of those beliefs, would they, you think they would completely back out or just be like, all right, man, let's do this. Let's just finish this and then we'll figure it out later.
0: I don't know. It's hard to say because it depends on what the so-called fallout is or what the statement is.
7: Yeah.
0: You know what I'm saying? Like, you can go broad stroke and say, oh, you know, nah, we make that money, we go get that bag, but nah.
1: Yeah.
0: You know what I'm saying? And I think that the same way that Ed Sheeran, how people came out, they was like, man, he got attacked by his own fan base too.
1: Yeah.
0: And his band and everything, man. So I think that somebody that's conscious enough where they shared the stage with someone in our genre as well, I think that they would have the same kind of problem.
7: Yeah.
0: I think that they would, I think it would be the same kind of outcome where if it's somebody that's like, you know, does someone kick somebody off the tour?
7: Yeah.
0: That's a lot. Do they cave into the sponsor? That's a lot. Mm-hmm. But then what's that artist supposed to do as well?
7: I think Ed Sheeran.
0: That's a lot
7: really
0: of what's on there too.
7: Took a stance.
0: I was like, what's
1: Ed Sheeran or Macklemore?
7: Ed Sheeran, like, with not like still saying like, okay, well, if Macklemore is not going to do it, then we got to come together to an agreement. I feel that's what I feel. I feel like he should have maybe tried to negotiate something because I mean, he's on tour with him. Like,
0: I think he did try to negotiate too, Marty.
7: I think so,
0: because it was a decision of the powers that be that kicked him off.
1: Yeah.
0: You know what I'm saying? The owners, and then people say, oh, he should have stopped. But he would have lost. He would have got sued for millions upon millions upon millions upon millions of dollars. Yeah. Like, they would have maxed out that tour and said, you owe us $100 million.
7: Yeah.
0: You know what I'm saying? So it was just a crazy ass position to be in.
7: Yeah. Maybe,
0: thank God it's not us, though.
7: Yeah,
1: for real. Oh, that's
0: thank God it's not us. All righty now.
7: It's true.
0: Yeah. Do continue to hang out with us in the neighborhood. Big neighborhood.
8: More Big Boy next.
9: Good morning.
10: Good morning.
11: Good morning.
12: Good morning, everybody.

0: Records.
1: Hi, how you doing, ma'am?
0: Okay.
1: I just got hired through Trevor's Trucking, and they're requesting either a copy or an original of my high school diploma, and I don't have that.
0: Well, you're the only one that got that document.
1: Oh.
0: So if you had to order a new one, it's a $10 fee.
1: Okay, and how do I go about doing that?
0: That's what I'm going to tell you.
1: Okay, sorry about that.
0: It's a $10 fee. It does take about 2 weeks to process.
1: I didn't graduate.
0: Then you didn't get a diploma then.
1: No, I didn't get a diploma, but I need to come by and get one.
0: Did you graduate or not, sir?
1: I didn't graduate, no.
0: You're telling me you did not graduate.
1: Correct.
0: But you want to come pick up a diploma from us.
1: Yeah, I need a diploma to show to the new boss over at Trevor's Trucking.
0: You either graduated or you didn't graduate.
1: Right, no, I didn't graduate.
0: Well, I don't have anything to give you here.
1: So how do I go about getting the actual diploma? All I need is that little sheet of paper. I know that you have the paper there. If you could just take a calligraphy pen and put my name there, then I'm good. And then I can work.
0: I'm not going to put something on a piece of paper that I can't verify.
1: It's a sheet of paper. Just put my name on there so I can go to work.
0: Okay. Did you graduate?
1: No, I didn't. You know Chris Billups?
0: No.
1: Chris Billups graduated.
0: Did you graduate?
1: Caitlin and Carlos, the Carter twins.
0: Okay,
1: no, they were in my class. No, but they were in my graduating class. I was just telling you, like, you can use them as a reference. You can punch them up right now.
0: No.
1: What, can you white out someone else's name and just put my name on there, then run me a copy and put the seal on that?
0: I can't do that.
1: I don't understand why I can't get a diploma.
0: But you did not earn it, so you can't get a diploma that you did not earn.
1: But I did most of the schooling.
0: All right, well, I need to hang up now, okay?
1: Okay, so I...
2: Phone taps on the tens. Every hour, every day. Right here at Big Boy's Neighborhood.
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0: Big Boy Big Neighborhood. Boy.
1: All righty, now, Luigi, you were talking about Grand Theft Auto 6 that we've been waiting on.
2: Yeah.
1: Could cause some trouble.
2: It's hilarious. NBA player Steven Adams says that wait till it arrives on November 19, how some of the players, how their, I guess, performance declines.
1: Amen.
2: When it does drop.
1: It's going to be a lot of productivity.
2: Yeah.
1: Like, you're going to see it everywhere, bro. People are coming in with red eyes and baggy eyes. And once that game drops, Luigi, come back. We'll speak on it. Big Boy's Big Neighborhood. Boy.
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0: Big Boy Big Neighborhood Bar. Luigi. We're speaking about it, man. GTA 6. Everyone's speaking about GTA 6.
1: Yeah, it drops November 19th. And Steven Adams from the Houston Rockets, he's the center, he was doing a press conference and he was talking to all the reporters and telling them, like, yo, look out for all the coaches, the scouts, NBA players, NFL players. When this game drops, something's going to happen to these guys.
2: I will say, you guys should anticipate November. The performance of the league, league-wide. GTA is dropping.

0: So I'd look at NFL, look at all the leagues, and watch them plummet, mate. Just for the month of November, performance is going to go down. It should come back up, though. Most of the boys will get it done, but hopefully they finish game. Coaching as well, by the way. The coaching scouts are going to be horrendous, mate. Just for November, but it should bounce back in December, hopefully.
1: I can see that happening, man.
2: Yeah, dog. I think it's one of those things.
1: Not just
2: like,
1: in sports.
2: Oh, yeah, just in general. Like, yeah. Once you get introduced to gaming and you get addicted to it, you're like, dude, like one of my boys, I don't know how or what. He went from 0 to 100 in like a year. Like,
1: dude, gaming?
2: Yeah, like, gaming. Got introduced to gaming, then started buying every single console. Then it was, you know, every single game. Then it was, hey, bro, let's start a group. Hey, dude, let's. I'm just like, fam, that's not me. Like,
1: hey, I tried you do it that, once, Savvy? Don't get on the mic because you're all sick. Okay.
3: Yeah. I was going to say, don't do that.
1: Yeah, he's about to lean over to Jesus' mic. Jesus was like, nah, man, don't do that to me.
2: But everybody's going to lock in once Grand Theft Auto drops.
1: Yeah, those that play, I can imagine what my son's school is going to look like.
2: Oh, yeah.
1: I can imagine what his eyes are going to look like. He's going to be up all night playing. I see this.
4: Yeah,
1: I see this coming, man.
4: I'm
1: going
4: to get into a lot of fights. Yeah. I can already see it now. Yeah, I got to set it up.
1: Productivity, you're going to go to a store. The clerk going to be tired.
2: Oh, yeah.
1: You know?
2: I bet you even on your comedy shows, you see people playing it before they go up.
4: Oh, yeah, for sure. Like people canceling gigs. I don't want to go. I don't even want to go up.
3: You got to pay me $25.
1: Eric and Jessica?
4: Yeah, $25 spot. No thanks.
3: Are you crazy as hell?
4: No, thank you, dude. Yeah,
1: is there anything or anyone who or what do you wish you never got introduced to? You said Timu?
4: Yeah.
1: Oh, man.
2: This dude with Timu in the beginning, bro.
1: Right.
2: Can you fill out this questionnaire for me, bro? I'm trying to win a little game console, Switch. And I'm like, Jesus Christ. And I get all the spam mail after that. And they
1: you got that
2: all my
1: mustache off Timu.
5: Look at that, man.
1: Right there. Lord have mercy. But we want to hear from you. All righty. Who or what do you wish you never got introduced to? Who or what? Man, I wish I never got introduced to some of the people that I went into the restaurant business with.
4: Oh, yeah.
1: Some of the most horrible spirits ever, man.
5: Are you serious?
1: Most horrible. Man, when I opened up my restaurant, that address created some of the most horrible experiences for me.
4: Wow.
1: Believe that. So who or what do you wish you never got introduced to? Hit us up, Big Boys Big Neighborhood. Boy.
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0: Big Boy's
1: Big
0: Neighborhood.
1: Boy.
0: All righty, now, who or what do you wish you never got introduced to? We were talking about how GTA 6 is about to take over everything, man.
1: Yep.
0: And there's some people that say, man, I game too much. I wish my son didn't get introduced to video games sometimes.
2: Yeah,
0: but
2: for real.
0: To each his own. Hey, man, and for those out there, if you're ever calling us up, there's this thing that we do where we kind of prep you to go on air.
2: Yeah.
0: So we tell you, you know, when Big Boy say hello, hello. So there's a prep. We don't just bring people on, you know, just boom.
1: Right.
0: Sometimes we do. But if you ever, Louis says to you or anyone in the neighborhood say, you know, you can't curse on air, don't say I'll try not to.
1: Nine times out of nine,
0: you're not going to get on the air.
2: Yes.
0: Yeah, I love the honesty, but I'll try not to. Yeah. Louis was like, okay. All righty, let's bring Natalie into the neighborhood and see what's going down with Natalie up in here. Natalie, hello.
3: Hi.
2: What up, Nat?
0: See, there it is. No hello.
3: What?
0: All righty, now, Natalie, who or what do you wish you never got introduced to?
3: TikTok shop. They just have everything you don't need, but you need.
0: TikTok
1: yes,
0: shop.
1: That is so true.
0: I'm going to tell you. On it. I wish I never got, I don't want to be introduced to that. I wish I never got introduced to like Amazon.
2: Oh, that's true.
0: Yeah, man. I got Amazon stuff that I order and I'm like, I didn't even open it. I can't tell you how many chargers for the iPhone I have.
2: Yeah.
1: I have so many things in my TikTok shop cart. Like it's
0: what's
1: ridiculous.
0: On TikTok shop?
1: So, like everything, literally.
0: Really?
1: Like it feels like
3: like Shein and Temu.
1: Yeah, it's like if you're talking about something, I feel like it starts appearing. Like if I need a vacuum cleaner, you'll get like 1,000 different type of vacuum cleaners that are like showing up. If you need Tupperware, all of a sudden you're starting to see a lot of Tupperware.
0: Natalie, is that the same for you?
3: Exactly.
1: Yeah.
3: What started for me was because my kids were on a hunt for those, you know, when the Labubus and the dumplings started going viral. You couldn't find them in any store. So, you know, our last resort was checking online. And TikTok shop had just so many, and we just never really knew if they were authentic. But, you know, we're like, you know what? Let's give it a try.
1: Yeah.
3: And what happens? And then...
0: And the boo-boos are gone, and you still there.
3: Yep.
0: Yep, there it is.
2: Awesome.
4: Look at this steam iron I just found on TikTok shop.
2: Oh,
0: you know what's crazy about that, bro? I got that steam iron. I got it off of Amazon.
2: Oh,
0: it came up as an ad on Instagram. You know what I'm saying? Oh, man. You say you wish you never met the freebie guy?
5: I wish my wife.
2: Your wife?
0: The freebie guy? Oh, my God.
2: Freebie guy?
1: Freebie guy?
5: Yeah.
1: Who's the freebie guy?
2: Put me on.
5: Deals.
0: Yeah.
2: Oh, he can't hear you, dude.
0: I see. No, don't get him on your mic, bro. Then you're going to be sick tomorrow. You got shows this weekend. Yeah, just keep screaming from where you are. Because he's sick. We don't want
1: to
0: put him on the mics over here, man. So I think I follow the freebie guy.
4: Me too, bro.
0: Yeah, and it'd be like restaurants too, though.
5: Like,
0: oh, yeah. All right.
5: You got to buy it. Right there and then.
0: Yeah, there it is.
1: Yeah.
0: Thank you. We'll keep him quarantined, so sorry about that, you guys.
2: Yeah.
0: Just for our health, we can't put him on a microphone. All right, now, who or what do you wish you never got introduced to? Hit us up, Big Boy's
2: Big
0: Neighborhood.
2: Boy.

0: Big Boy's Big Neighborhood, boy. Your chance to speak on it. Who or what do you wish you never got introduced to?
1: The Chargers.
0: We're going to. Don't say that,
2: I'm just
0: Lou.
2: Kidding, bro. I'm just kidding.
0: Don't say
2: we're
0: that.
2: We're down
0: man.
2: Bad right now. Charger fans are
0: this
2: down
0: when
2: bad.
0: This you're supposed to be a fan.
2: Yeah,
0: fan.
2: I know, man.
0: Come on, man. And don't mess up your check either.
2: We're down bad, bro.
0: That was Louie. You guys said that to the Chargers organization.
2: We're down
0: said
2: bad.
0: He wish he never got introduced to the Chargers. Let's bring Rebecca into the neighborhood and see what's going down with Rebecca. Rebecca, hello.
3: Hello.
0: Hello, hello. There. Rebecca, what do who or what do you... Rebecca, hold on, honey. There's a cadence here. Rebecca, who or what do you wish you never got introduced to, Rebecca?
3: Golfing.
0: Oh, yeah.
3: Oh, man. It's so, so expensive, even to practice. And then once you get into it, the clubs, they could go, like, for over a K. So expensive.
4: $2K, like, a good set of clubs is, like, $1,000.
0: Really? Let me tell you, Rebecca, that's crazy because my son... He just got introduced to golfing, right? Mm-hmm. And now I'll FaceTime him or something because he goes to school in Arizona. I'll FaceTime him, and he's out there playing golf. And that's one of the things, too, where it's like they say as soon as you get introduced to it, you'll fall in love with it. Did you find that, Rebecca?
3: I do. So I, even though I don't play too well, I love it so much. And then when you have a good game, you're just always trying to chase that over and over again.
4: Yeah. What? This is true. This is true.
0: That's what my homeboy Pacey used to say about crack.
4: Yeah.
0: Yeah, man. Real talk.
4: Yeah. All right. That's true, though.
0: All right, now. No, that's real. That's real. Does anyone golf? Do you golf?
4: Yes, I golf.
0: Really, though?
5: I can see that.
4: Yeah, dude. I'm telling you, like, every time you play, you have bad holes, and then you get that one good hole, and you're like, oh, I might go pro.
0: You had bad holes.
4: Yeah.
0: You had bad holes. All righty now.
4: Yeah.
0: Let's bring Natalie into the neighborhood and see what's going down with Natalie up in here. Another Natalie?
2: Yes.
0: Natalie, hello.
6: Hello. It's Rio. What's up, big boy?
2: It's not Natalie?
0: Is this not Natalie?
2: Oh.
6: No, it's Nakia.
2: Go to Nakia. Six.
0: Hold on for a second. Nakia, I'm going to come back to you. Louie was just telling me I got to go to Natalie. Yeah. All right. So I'm going to come back to you, Nakia. But let's bring Natalie into the neighborhood. Natalie, hello.
2: No, huh? She's not there. She hung up.
0: They hung up. Wait, there's a reason why? Don't say it, just in case we can get it back on. But yeah. there was a reason why you wanted
2: Natalie
0: it on?
2: Natalie has something that I think a lot of people use right now. A lot of people use right now, and it's
0: really
2: starting to become an issue, bro.
4: What is it?
0: All right, Nat, you got to call
2: Natalie,
0: us back.
2: Call us back.
0: You got to call us back, man. And we're getting the Kia ready for on air as
2: Perfect.
0: Well, man. Big Boy's Neighborhood, boy. 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
3: 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Text that to 322-9236. 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

0: Big Boys Big Neighborhood. Boy. Your chance to speak on it. Who or what do you wish you never got introduced to? We're going to bring Summer into the neighborhood to see what's going down with Summer. Summer, hello.
1: Hello.
0: Hello there.
1: Hey, Big Boy.
0: Hello there, Summer. Summer, who or what do you wish you never got introduced to?
1: The shower head.
0: Whoa, she said the shower head, huh? Oh, man. You say you wish you never got introduced to the shower head, huh?
1: Yes.
0: Really?
1: They have different settings and it does the job.
0: I heard that, my love. Man, I could talk to you for like an hour.
2: Yeah.
0: Yeah. So who introduced you to the shower head?
1: My best friend Flower.
0: Right. Shout out to Flower. Hey. Flower in the shower. Hello. Go now. And where's Shower at right now?
1: Flower is at the studio.
0: I heard that. When was the last time you took a shower? That kind of shower.
1: I went to the left about a week ago.
0: About a week ago.
2: She probably don't let people shower, too. She's all jealous. Can I shower? No, you can't shower. You can't use my shower. Man. That's my shower, man.
0: Yeah, there's somebody that's out there listening right now like, I take showers. Why is nobody?
2: Yes. No clue.
0: Why everybody not tripping off of me?
3: Oh, yeah, not making a big deal.
0: Yeah, I took a shower last night. Yes, ma'am.
1: You have to have the detachable shower head with the different settings now. And now on TikTok Shop, you have it with the filters. And now it's filtered with settings.
3: Oh, wow. Right. All the benefits.
0: Are you in a relationship too, Summer?
1: I'm single.
0: Oh, I heard that.
2: Oh, that's all right. Nobody.
0: Yeah.
4: Nah, girl, you're in a relationship with the shower.
0: Hell yeah.
2: What she talking about?
0: She over there at Home Depot like, which one is this? Like, oh, my Lord.
3: She's
0: like,
3: not worried about a man right
0: hell
3: now.
0: No. She's like, big, I am cool.
2: I'm having a bad day. I need speed 3.
0: Yeah. She's like, man, that shower do not argue with me. My shower head will be like, where you at? Where you going? Yeah. Who are you at? You know what I'm saying? Believe, are we bringing Patty into the neighborhood? Oh, Let's bring Patty into the neighborhood. I'm not going to hang up on you, Summer. I'm just going to put you on hold.
2: Yeah,
0: right. Wow. Let's go to Patty and see what's going down. Patty, hello.
5: Hello.
0: Hello there, Patty. Hello, Patty. Patty, who or what do you wish you never got introduced to?
5: I wish I was never introduced to Whatnot.
0: The words Whatnot?
4: No, it's a site.
5: Yeah, it's an app.
0: Oh, it's a site.
5: It's a bidding app.
0: Oh, no.
4: You can sell whatever you want.
5: So bad.
3: You can sell whatever you want.
4: Yeah, you're on Whatnot, and you could, like, say you're selling baseball cards. Be like, hey, this baseball card right now, bidding for 5, 10,
5: yeah,
4: 15. And then people start bidding.
0: Oh, my God. Now we're getting introduced to all kinds of stuff.
3: Yeah.
0: You know what I'm saying? Jesus was like, oh, the shower head, I was on that already.
2: Come on.
0: That's why he knew the settings and everything.
2: I was going to ask him what brand.
0: Yeah, man.
2: What are we talking about?
0: My man was like, wait, they got with the filter now?
2: Yeah. Right. Yeah.
0: Like, what is going on here? Exactly. All righty, now, y'all hit us up. Big Boy Neighborhood.
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9: 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I laugh a lot when I listen to it. I love it.
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0: Thank you for calling. How may I direct your call?
1: Hello, I was calling. I'm trying to find a ring for, I guess we would say, my soon-to-be fiancé.
0: How much were you looking to spend?
1: I know I'm going to be in the 15 to 20 range, easy.
0: Okay. I'm very excited to help you with this ring and be part of this story.
1: Okay. Oh, my God. This is her here. Hold on. Sorry about that. Oh,
0: no, that's fine.
1: Oh, my God.
0: You have to think of this as like a happy time for you.
1: No, I'm just reading this. Luther, I'm so sorry to tell you this, but I can't go on like this. You have a lot in your life you need to work on. I've been hiding this from you, but yes, Todd and I are an item. I love him. Hope life turns out well. What do I do here?
0: I
1: oh my God,
0: don't
1: Jesus.
0: Know. Want to talk to like maybe a counselor?
1: Is there another ring that I could possibly get, like a please take me back ring, or don't let me go now ring, or I'm gonna hurt myself with a hammer ring?
0: I'm just sorry, sir. I'm not sure if you know you're in the right state. I can definitely give you a number for a hotline you can call if you'd like some help coping.
1: I'm not on cocaine.
0: No, if you'd like help coping.
1: Oh, okay. I thought you said I was on cocaine. It's just that I just thought that she was my friend.
0: So would you like the number, or shall we get off the phone?
1: What's the number, please?
0: It is 1-800-773-8555. Okay, did you get that?
1: I got the 1-800 part.
0: 773.
1: All right, I got 800.
0: 773.
1: Okay, 800-225.
0: It's 1-800.
1: 1-800.
0: 773. 8555.
1: Can you give it to me one more time?
0: Good luck, sir.
1: Hello?
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0: Big Boy Neighborhood. All right, now your chance to speak on it. Who or what do you wish you never got introduced to? We were talking about how GTA 6 is coming.
1: Oh, yeah.
0: And there's some people that are saying, man, my whole life is going to change.
1: Yeah.
0: Wish I never got introduced to it. So we're going to bring Peachy into the neighborhood to see what's going down with Peachy. Peachy, hello.
2: Hello
0: and there.
2: Shout out to Virgos. Happy belated birthday.
0: Virgo season. Yeah. Hello. Peachy, when's your birthday?
2: August 28th.
0: August 28th, fellow Virgo right there. All right, now, Peachy, who or what do you wish you never got introduced to?
2: It's going to be a what. And ladies, if you know, you know. But that goddamn rose.
0: The rose.
3: Oh, the rose.
1: The rose.
2: Yes.
3: You guys have never heard of
1: the rose. I know what she's talking about.
0: Yeah.
1: Oh, she's being nuts.
0: Is it a pleasure thing?
3: Yeah.
1: Yes.
0: Oh.
1: Not that
3: there's
1: I know.
3: Yes. There's like different kinds of roses, I think.
2: Yes,
3: there's like
2: they got a transformer one.
1: Transformer. Yeah, that's it. We're cooked.
2: Colors too. Mm-hmm.
1: Man, we're cooked.
0: It's roses. It's like a toy, right?
3: Yeah.
0: Oh.
3: Yeah. No,
0: and you said you wish you got never. You said you heard.
3: I've heard. Yeah.
0: And Peachy.
2: I've heard too. And my friend was like, do it. And I was like, you know what? I did it. And you was right.
0: Yeah, she was like, GTA 6 my ass. She was like, I'm not getting up to go to work now.
2: But while your boyfriend is stuck on GTA 6, you can be in the back on your road.
0: I heard that.
1: Wow.
0: Hey, man, now watch I start hearing rose all over the place.
1: Yeah.
0: Let me see.
4: It looks like
3: it's
4: a rose.
3: Like
0: oh, I got that at the house in my wife's drawer.
3: Really?
0: Can you imagine? I think I'm going to have to bring something home, though.
1: Oh, no.
0: So how long ago did you discover the rose, Peachy?
2: About a couple of months ago.
0: I heard that.
2: Yes.
1: It's been peachy ever since.
0: Say what now?
4: It says whisper quiet and water.
0: Hell yeah.
3: Yeah, I'm saying there's different ones. There's some that come, like things come out. I don't know. I just know because I've seen them.
0: Right.
3: Okay.
0: Right.
3: I'm serious.
0: Right.
3: But that's why I don't want to try it because look, you're the one she's calling.
2: Getting one. This is your sign to go ahead and get one.
0: Yeah, man. Hey, man.
3: Maybe.
0: Is it crazy or past HR rules if I brought you one? That'd be crazy, right? Hell yeah. How do you accept that? Like, okay, that's kind of gross. Remember we were talking to Peachy about it?
1: Yeah.
4: White elephant gift right here, bro.
2: Nah, don't put Peachy in it. Don't put Peachy in it.
0: Hell, you know who called?
1: Yeah.
0: What are you talking about, Peachy? Now my rose whole virginity of not knowing.
3: Right.
0: Now anytime somebody asks me for the rose, now I know exactly what it is.
1: Sheesh.
0: When was the last time you rosed out, Peachy?
1: Rosed out.
2: Listen, about 2-3 o'clock this morning.
0: Okay, there it is. She's like, that's why I'm in such a good mood.
3: Right.
0: Hey, Peachy, are you

0: in a relationship?
1: No, I am not.
0: Damn. See, I wouldn't even mind the assistance and the help. Right. Yeah. You know what I'm saying? I ain't mad at you.
1: Oh, I mean, it's good, though. You ain't got to worry about no cheating, nothing. Oh, loyal hands.
0: Like, you don't come home and your peachy's not there. You don't have to check your peachy's phone.
2: Independent.
0: The peachy not hanging out. I mean, the rose not hanging out with the homie.
2: Yeah.
0: You know what I'm saying?
1: I don't worry about it being stuck on GTA 6.
0: There it is. Right. You don't have to go through the rose's phone. The benefits of the rose.
2: Yeah,
0: there it is right there. Hit us up, man. Who or what do you wish you never got introduced to? Y'all hit us up. Big Boy's Big Neighborhood.
3: Boy. 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

0: Big Boys Big Neighborhood. Boy. All righty now, Mighty in the Neighborhood, Mighty to the Potty. Fall is here.
1: Yes, sir. Fall is here. And I'm like, I feel like we're starting to see a little bit more of it because not that long ago, I feel like it was crazy weather, like nasty, hot, humid. At no matter what time, I'm waking up in the middle of the night.
0: Feels
1: or
0: a little
1: like,
0: different.
1: Yes. And
0: yeah,
1: now,
0: just in one day, huh?
1: Yeah, literally. Mm-hmm. I noticed when I walked out, it was still really cold. Like, I can feel there was fog, a little bit of fog. Yeah, the freshness.
2: The freshness.
0: Yeah, yes, a little brisk.
1: A little brisk.
0: But everything is coming now, man. Like we say, everything looks Halloween, you know.
1: That's true.
0: Fall, autumn season, it is here, bro. I can't wait to get into like sweatsuits and hoodies.
1: I was literally just going to say that. I wore mine, the one that you gave me yesterday, Big.
0: Yeah,
1: did you like the Big?
0: Yeah. Dope as hell.
1: It was getting very comfy. But yes, I can't wait to get into that hoodie season. And also the food.
0: What's up with the food?
2: The food.
0: What do you mean by the food?
1: Like, you know, like the fall food when it starts getting cold and you like want caldo or like albondiga soup.
0: Hey, dude, my wife doesn't eat soup when it's hot.
1: No.
0: Like, I'll eat soup whenever. You know what I'm saying? But she won't eat soup. Be like, baby, it's too hot. I'm like, what?
2: That is crazy.
0: She eats some pozole here. Yeah. Not pozole on Sundays, but other stuff. She's like, nah, I'm sorry.
2: Yeah, people like soup when it's like cold. I'm like,
1: there's certain
2: the point?
1: Times. What's yes. The point? There's certain times when it just hits different, you know? Yeah, so man. I get her with that. Especially with like pozole and tamales. Like, that's the time. Like,
0: don't say it unless you got some.
1: I know, right?
2: I've been really into the ramen.
0: Men?
2: What? Ramen. Ramen.
0: You said you were into raw men.
2: Didn't say it like
0: bro,
2: that.
0: Bro, it's a trust tree. We ain't even tripping. But go ahead, because she was talking about fall and she was waiting on sweatsuits. So you say you've been into raw men.
1: Ramen. It's okay if you're into ramen.
0: Right.
2: Yeah, but pumpkin. Let's get back to that. Come on. Yeah. Mariana, take me out of this.
0: But you into ramen now?
2: Yeah, ramen.
0: Yeah.
2: Ramen.
0: Yeah, ramen.
2: Yes.
0: Yeah, I know what you're talking about.
2: Okay, that's what I'm talking
1: about. What about pho?
0: This for you.
1: Right.
0: You know what I'm saying? Yeah, man.
2: For sure.
0: Nah, but I love ramen as well.
1: Yes.
2: You don't have the spooky season.
1: You like pumpkin spice lattes?
2: I feel like love me a pumpkin spice latte.
0: All the ladies do.
2: Yes,
1: why did I know this?
2: Oh, yes.
0: Oh, my God.
2: I love me a pumpkin spice latte. If you want to surprise me, bring me a pumpkin spice latte.
1: Wait, pumpkin spice latte? Or champurrado.
0: Oh,
2: pumpkin spice latte.
0: Really?
1: What?
2: Yeah. You know the thing about champurrado? They gotta make it right. Sometimes it's too thick. Sometimes it has a little like skin thing.
0: Yeah.
2: It's just you ever get
0: it's
2: the
0: almost
2: skin
0: like a Listerine
2: stuck?
0: Film.
2: That thing. I don't know what it is. It, the way it looks and the way it's thick, it just kind of grosses me out.
1: Yeah.
2: Bit,
1: I tried making it one time for a Friendsgiving. I mean, it wasn't bad. But the process of it was scaring me. Because it was like, wait, is it supposed
0: to be? If you make a champurrado, you can't just bring that to somebody. You gotta make it.
1: Low key. Yeah,
2: champurrado is like more like has to be in December. It can't be in October for me. That stuff is only December. I don't know what it is.
1: Yeah, God forbid. Yeah,
2: no, for real. It really feels like that.
0: You get some over the weekend.
2: I feel like we're doing too much. Like no. It's just for December.
0: So you pumpkin spice? Huh?
2: Yeah.
0: And you saying pumpkin spice, right?
2: Pumpkin.
0: Like.
2: Pumpkin spice.
0: So you're like pumpkin spice.
2: Pumpkin spice.
0: Oh, hey, spell it.
2: Pumpkin. Sorry.
0: All right. Now.
2: Public education. Sorry.
0: All right. Big boy.
2: Big boy.
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0: Big Boy Big Neighborhood. Boy. Jesus Sepulveda's up in here. Jesus, hang loose. Come on, man. Jesus Sepulveda's up in here. Jesus.
1: There's a trend going around with the parents are training their kids for like when they interact with a bully, you know, how to respond. And there's some good ones, man. And this parent did it right, too, with this kid. He just got him on point.
2: Your dreads are ugly.
3: They're my style.
2: Your sister is a crybaby.
3: At least she's mine.
2: Your shoes come from Walmart.
3: I like them.
2: You can't sit with us at lunch.
3: Well, I'll find somebody that will let me.
2: You take too long to read.
3: I use my strategies.
0: I've seen these videos.
1: Yeah, there's some.
0: I've seen these videos, man.
1: And I think it's so good because those bullies are real. They're out here. Yeah. You know? They break people's hearts and they make people like suffer and traumatize them for years. But there's just some that just like, they don't have the heart to be, you know, mean.
4: Me
1: and you can tell they're so innocent. Yeah.
5: Are you nervous already? Okay, so if a bully came up to you and he said, your shirt is ugly, what would you say?
3: At least I'm not wearing your shirt. Because I don't want to say anything too rude, you know?
5: What if they said, your face is ugly and it makes my eyes hurt?
3: Actually, I don't know about that one.
5: So what if you were allowed to say something mean, what would you say?
3: Because I actually just kind of don't like being, you know, too rude.
5: So if somebody said, I don't like you, what would you say?
3: I'd say, good. Because I don't
5: want to
3: be friends with you.
5: There you go. Good answer.
0: Yeah, that one need another little course.
1: All right.
0: Yeah.
1: She looks down and walks away, which I love.
6: I like those responses. They're cool, dog.
1: Yeah.
6: Oh, come on. These bullies are bullies and they're brutal, bro.
1: Yes.
6: You got to teach them how to be brutal back, bro.
1: Yeah. Yes, that's true.
6: Like I said earlier on, I told Aliana that what we do in radio, we can say whatever we want because you guys can't see us.
4: Yeah.
6: And they'll believe it.
0: Yeah.
6: And I was like, that's the same thing I do your bullies, Aliana. Tell them they got big old giant Dumbo ears.
0: Whatever. Like I said, so, well, you smell like hot dog water.
6: Hit them where it
0: hurts. You gotta say anything, man. Your mom is a caterpillar.
6: Yeah.
0: But it don't have to mean nothing.
6: Yes.
0: You know what I'm saying?
6: Like, say it.
1: I hate when they drop something like that and the whole crowd is just like, ooh. I panic. I don't know what to say to them. I just start crying, right? Some people don't have it in them.
0: And you say you got bullied?
1: Yeah, I got bullied a bunch, dude. I mean, with this face and these ears, you're right. Like, I just kept getting bullied and people would say things to me. And there's ones that haunt me. Like, I wish I would have. You know, you start thinking about, like, I should have said this.
0: Aww.
1: Remember, he made fun of my car. He's all, man, look at this whack-ass car. And everybody's like, laughing. I should have said, like, something what your sister said or something.
0: Oh, yeah,
1: cool. Your mom is, dude, I think about that say, all the time.
0: You got responses in the car years later.
1: Yeah, for sure.
0: Oh, I should have said this.
1: I look back on that. I'm like, I should have said that. I would have hit hard, dude. I would have been the
0: guy.
1: Have
0: you ever ran into one of your, one of your bullies at one of your comedy shows,
1: Yeah, my
0: right?
1: comedy shows. Uh-oh. And he kept, like, because that whole character I do with the junior with the Let's Go Bodies, eh? Yeah. Let's Go Bodies. He's a real person, showed up. I mean, he tried doing that, but he was, like, dead serious. Like, he wanted to go outside. He's like, let's go again, huh? I still got it. Come on, go outside. I'm like, dude, no. I could see it in his eyes. I know him. And everybody else was laughing. I'm like, no, he's serious. And then he kept putting, like, a picture with his fist on my chin to make it seem like he just punched me. He's like, let's take a picture like this. And I'm like, all right.
0: Oh,
1: I'm slapping him with a fist in my chin.
4: I need another course.
0: Yeah. We need to get in touch with one of these parents right here.
2: Your dreads are ugly.
1: Yeah, and then that way they can teach you something.
4: Yeah, clearly.
0: Oh, you can get them kicked out the show or nothing?
1: No.
0: This is after?
1: This is going to cause a bigger scene. It's a meeting and greet. He bullied me again. I let it happen.
0: Yeah, you got all the...
4: Clearly.
1: Yeah, for sure.
0: Now he's thinking like, man, maybe I should have got kicked out.
1: Yeah.
0: Now what?
1: Yeah.
0: Now you're going to take it and run with it.
1: All right,
0: now Luigi rolling loud, man.
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8: If you had one shot or one opportunity to seize everything you ever wanted in one moment, would you capture it?

0: Big Boy Neighborhood. Hey, man, we've been talking about how that R&B tour with Usher and Chris Brown has been going around the country, man. And we have a special moment in the neighborhood. Louis G, what we got?
1: We had Usher here, and he sang Caught Up live.
0: Neighborhood karaoke. Quest, if you will. You know what I'm saying?

0: way live in the neighborhood. And that was early morning, too.
1: Early morning, bro.
0: Yeah, man.
2: We had Chris Brown in one time, and he did an exclusive freestyle with us.
0: Yeah, man.
2: It was a big... Wow. This would be a Chris Brown freestyle featuring Big Boy, for sure.
0: Right, wow. Right, okay. Man. And we created this one right here on the spot. You know what I'm saying?
3: No AI.
0: We had AI. And I'm just going to give you guys the title, and then y'all figure it out.
2: Okay. What's it called?
0: Yeah, the title's called... All Up In There.
3: Oh.
0: Yeah, man. I was a little nervous. Wow. You know, you could play this back in the day.

0: All up in it.
1: So anyway, I wanna sway.
0: Sway.
1: All up in there, girl. That's where I wanna play.
0: Play.
2: Wow.
1: Yeah, don't care. It's me and Chris Brown, and we all up in there. All up in there.
0: All up in there.
2: Oh my God. Oh, magic.
3: Do you take it to church or to the whorehouse?
2: Yes, sir.
3: That was an exclusive right there, ladies and gentlemen.
2: I need a cigarette.
3: Wow. Yeah, man. Shout out to Usher for doing Caught Up Live and me and Chris Brown's all up in there. Right. You guys won't believe that, man. 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

0: Big Boy's Neighborhood. Big Boy. All righty now, Mighty. Mighty to the party. Hey. What you got, my love?
1: All right, so Channing Tatum is denying the rumors that he has a burner account, that like there was a burner account that was commenting on his ex fiance Zoe Kravitz, and people, there was a rumor that it was him, that he was the one that started the burner account. But now he came out and posted this on his story. He said, "Yo, I truly can't believe that y'all think this is what I'm effing doing with my free time. Effing hilarious. Also, why would I follow a burner account if I don't want people connecting me to it? What the F, man? Come on. But if I really wanted to say it, I have only one. If I really have to say it, I only have one IG account, and it's at Channing Tatum."
0: Do anyone here have any burner account or any backup accounts or anything?
2: I do. I don't.
0: You do?
2: A long time ago, I think me and Jason were like, "Hey, let's just make a burner Facebook account."
0: Oh, yeah. I think I remember.
2: And it was
0: that.
2: Mona Lotta.
0: Mona Lotta. Dude's checking in like, "Hey, what's up, Mona?"
1: That's hilarious. This was called Nunya Business.
0: Nunya.
1: Yeah. I mean, not his. Like, he's clearly confirming that it's not him.
0: You don't have one, Jesus?
3: No,
0: I would think you would have one.
1: I had one, really? But yeah. Not, it wasn't mine. So I didn't want to make one. I didn't want to create one because I was like, that's too much. Like, I don't want to be that person. But when I was like kind of breaking up with my ex, I still wanted to see his stuff, but I had him blocked,
0: gotcha,
1: you know?
0: Gotcha.
1: So I had hit up my homegirl, which I knew that she had a burner account.
0: Oh, you're checking in?
1: Yeah. So I borrowed hers.
0: Gotcha.
1: And we like created a whole name
0: just
1: for her.
0: Just lying to yourself though.
1: Yeah, nice. Kind of, you know? Nice. I mean, that's the only thing I used it for.
0: Still
1: talk
0: checking
1: him.
0: For him though.
1: Yeah, that's true.
0: Yeah, I'm going to give me one to just give me like shout outs. Big Boy, you're so hilarious.
1: You're the best.
0: You know what I'm saying? And accidentally send out stuff from the burner account.
1: Yeah.
0: It'd be like stuff that y'all find out is me. You're doing show promo. Like, "Hey, what's up with this Big Boy?" And I'm like, "That's your burner account.
1: That-
0: oh, yeah. I forgot to switch accounts."
2: Yeah, that's hilarious.
0: Yeah, man.
1: It's a lot of work, though.
0: I can imagine.
1: Yeah, it's like, I feel like sometimes, oh my God, one time I forgot to log out of that account and I ended up liking, I don't know if it was something from him. Yeah, I think it was something from him, because then he found
0: mistake.
1: Out. Yeah. He found out that he was like, "Who is this girl that's like, I know it's you." And I was so I was caught.
0: Wow. Yeah, there it is.
1: Yeah, I just remembered that right now. Wow.
0: Shout out to Justin Bieber too, man.
3: Yeah, man.
0: Justin Bieber, was he at MacArthur Park? What made Justin Bieber say, "Man, I'm just going to MacArthur Park.
1: Free will.
3: Sometimes you do want to stop and just like not be in traffic. It's like, I don't know, just go sing right here at the park. And that's probably what happened. He's like, I don't want to be in traffic.
0: I'm
3: just going to stop by.
0: He's just going over here, man. Came back, had a ticket on his car. Windows broken.
3: Yeah.
0: One rim is gone. You know what I'm saying?
3: Yeah.
0: You continue to hang out with us in the neighborhood. Big Boy's Neighborhood.
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0: Records.
1: Hi, how you doing, ma'am?
0: Okay.
1: I just got hired through Trevor's Trucking, and they're requesting either a copy or an original of my high school diploma, and I don't have that.
0: Well, you're the only one that got that document.
1: Oh.
0: So if you had to order a new one, it's a $10 fee.
1: Okay, and how do I go about doing that?
0: That's what I'm going to tell you.
1: Okay, sorry about that.
0: It's a $10 fee. It does take about 2 weeks to process.
1: I didn't graduate.
0: Then you didn't get a diploma then.
1: No, I didn't get a diploma, but I need to come by and get one.
0: Did you graduate or not, sir?
1: I didn't graduate, no.
0: You're telling me you did not graduate.
1: Correct.
0: But you want to come pick up a diploma from us.
1: Yeah, I need a diploma to show to the new boss over at Trevor's Trucking.
0: You either graduated or you didn't graduate.
1: Right, no, I didn't graduate.
0: Well, I don't have anything to give you here.
1: So how do I go about getting the actual diploma? All I need is that little sheet of paper. I know that you have the paper there. If you could just take a calligraphy pen and put my name there, then I'm good. And then I can work.
0: I'm not going to put something on a piece of paper that I can't verify.
1: It's a sheet of paper. Just put my name on there so I can go to work.
0: Okay. Did you graduate?
1: No, I didn't. You know Chris Billups?
0: No.
1: Chris Billups graduated.
0: Did you graduate?
1: Caitlin and Carlos, the Carter twins.
0: Okay,
1: they were in my class. No, but they were in my graduating class. I was just telling you, like, you can use them as a reference. You can punch them up right now.
0: No.
1: Well, can you white out someone else's name and just put my name on there, then run me a copy and put the seal on that?
0: I can't do that.
1: I don't understand why I can't get a diploma.
0: But you did not earn it, so you can't get a diploma that you did not earn.
1: But I did most of the schooling.
0: All right, well, I need to hang up now, okay?
1: Okay, so I...
2: 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Every hour, every day. Right here at Big Boy's Neighborhood.
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0: And do continue to hang with us in the neighborhood. Louis G, what you got?
1: There is a new honorary street in Chicago, yes, and Kanye sir. West was there in attendance because it was for the late mom, Dr. Donda West.
2: Yeah, man. We're going to talk about it, man. And it was a hell of a moment, too, that we got to talk about. It was straight Kanye-isms.
3: Yes.
2: Y'all continue to hang with us in the neighborhood. Big Boy Big Neighborhood. Boy.
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0: Big Boy Big Neighborhood. Boy. Luigi is up in here. What up, Lou Dog?
1: Kanye West's late mom got her own street name named after her in Chicago. Kanye West was there in attendance, and there's a lot of stations there covering it.
0: Oh, man.
1: Yeah.
2: We were talking about the street unveiling, the name Donda West Way. If Kanye was going to show up in town for this, and there you see it live.
3: Of course.
2: He is here in Chicago right now, 78th and South Shore Drive. Looks like there even may be some speaking going on here. We might be able to hear from him firsthand. Kanye West's mom cementing her spot in Chicago history today. It's an honorary street naming ceremony that you're watching right now to honor and recognize Professor Donda West, Chicago State University, taught there for more than two decades. And
0: wow.
2: There is the sign right there. Money that you're watching right now to honor and recognize Professor Donda West, Chicago State University, taught there for more than two decades. And
0: wow.
2: There is the sign right there. That's being unveiled.
4: I love that, man.
0: Wow, yeah. I didn't know that.
1: It looked like it was a beautiful ceremony. Kanye was obviously there. You could see him in the black glasses, all black outfit, leather jacket kind of situation. And at one point, they had a string on the name of the of the street. And when they were unveiling it.
4: Because when you do the unveiling, it's like a sleeve that go over the name.
0: Right.
4: And you pull the rope.
1: Yeah.
4: And it unveils the name.
1: And if you see the video, I don't know who was next to him who was also helping him trying to do it.
4: Yeah.
1: But he also had his hand on the string and kind of did one of those like, hey, man.
4: Yeah.
1: It's my string.
4: Because you see the dude, he had his hand on to do the unveiling.
5: Yeah.
4: And Kanye said something to him. Then he tried to move his hand just a little bit.
5: Right.
4: Then I think Kanye told him, like, hey, I want to do this alone, which I could totally understand.
1: 1,000%.
4: Yeah.
1: But yeah, this was the unveiling right here.
6: So as the Alderman of the 7th Ward, it's my privilege to unveil the honorary... Okay.
7: That's me. Stop.
6: It is her son, Ye's privilege.
8: That's right. That's right.
4: He said my privilege. Yo,
6: Kanye, son. Congratulations.
8: Ye.
6: Three, two, one.
4: Damn. Yeah. Those emotions, though, man, that's like so beautiful and so sad at the same time.
0: Yeah.
4: Because you know the reason behind it.
1: 1,000%. The one thing I did notice throughout all the videos that I've saw so far, there's no emotion in his face. He literally has a Kanye face, and that's it.
4: Yeah, man.
1: Just straight face.
4: I can't imagine what he's feeling on the inside.
1: Yeah.
4: I knew Ye when his mother was here.
1: Yeah.
4: And when Ye did this, Hey Mama, that was my favorite song from Ye, right? Because I had lost my mom.
1: Yeah.
4: And I remember we had a conversation on and off air, and he was like, man, he said, I made that song for your mom.
5: Mm-hmm.
4: You know what I'm saying? And then when his mom passed. Dude, the next time that I saw him, like kind of right after, dude, all he did was we just cried. Because the song meant something different. Like for me, from the angle that it was written, that was beautiful for me. It was an honor for my mom. You know, he was like, man, I wrote that for your mom. And now, you know what I'm saying? So I can't imagine you even just getting on a plane and going back and like, man, you know, I would love to celebrate her another way.
5: Yeah.
4: But that's a beautiful celebration right there, man. So, man, that would be right there. So God bless her. God bless him, man. Y'all continue to hang with us in the neighborhood. Big Boy's
5: Big
4: Neighborhood.
5: Boy.
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13: 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It's gonna get weird.
12: 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Yeah.

0: Big Boy's Neighborhood. They saying Lonzo Ball retired?
1: Yeah, Cardi B was on a podcast, and I guess he's kind of announcing his retirement.
2: Oh. Of?
1: He's basketball. Trending right now on Twitter. He's,
0: Lonzo. Zobal.
1: Points, yeah.
0: Wow. That's crazy. I guess that would be considered a short...
2: retirement, yeah.
0: Career.
1: He says, in one of his podcasts, he says, I feel like I gave everything I had to hoop, and I feel like everything I got in my life is because of hoop. I'm grateful even to make it to the league and be able to play for 9 years.
0: Damn, he played 9 years?
1: Yeah.
0: That's crazy, because do you remember when we had them here?
1: Yeah.
0: Yeah, that's wild, man. But I can't say anything bad about him, because I think there's so much for him, and especially just the Ball family, bro.
3: Yeah.
0: People try to say crazy things about them. Pops took them through. They did what he was saying they were going to do. Mm-hmm. He was very much in their lives. People clowned him about that. You know what I'm saying?
3: Yeah, that's kind of weird.
0: And then I think also for Zoe, and any of them, I think there's so many other opportunities that you can create for yourself, you know, shout out to you, bro.
3: Like, what if he's tapping into something new?
0: Yeah, man. So shout out to you, man.
1: He was exciting to watch, though. Fun to watch as a basketball player.
0: Yeah, man.
1: I always enjoyed watching that dude, regardless of what team he was on.
0: Shout out to you, Zoe.
1: Hell yeah.
0: Love you, bro.
2: Nice.
0: Gen Z, my brother, what we got over there, man?
2: Yeah, the internet's sparking up controversy with this whole Gen Z's way of going into, a job application or whatever,
1: an interview,
2: and they're showing up in like iced coffee, and they're saying, is that wrong or right?
4: One of them being the casualness that signals, right? So it makes it seem like you've scooped up your little cup of coffee, your treat, and then you're going to stop in for a little chit chat, a little interview, and then you're going to go about your day and your errands. So that's one thing. But I dive a little deeper and I say that it actually interferes with the interviewer being able to host you. Because so many times interviews start with them offering you a beverage. And a lot of times it's not really the beverage itself. It's just that ability to see you be a human, accept the beverage, you know, be gracious and maybe have a little chit chat and just a human interaction before the interview actually starts. You are there trying to navigate the interview, the conversation. Now this cup of coffee, you're rattling it, sipping on it. You haven't offered, brought a treat for somebody else. That's another etiquette faux pas, is eating or drinking with somebody who doesn't

0: have a drink or a treat in front of them. And then it's, where do I put this cup of coffee? Do I sit it down? Do I leave a condensation mark on your desk?
1: Damn.
0: It's distracting and it's not helping you. Mm,
2: I didn't know that was a thing, but I guess so.
3: Yeah, a lot of them are showing up in, like, you know, iced coffees. And I just don't look at it as a professional first start. You know what I mean? Like, yeah. I wouldn't show up with any coffee or nothing like
2: When's the last time Jesus you went on a job interview?
3: Oh, man, that was a while back, but I always killed
2: Over 10
3: it.
2: Years?
3: Yeah, I killed it, though, at every interview. Like, I was just, I remember my dad telling me, like, yo, when you go in there, tell him, I want to work right now. Such a Mexican thing to say to him. Right now, tell him right now, I'm ready to work right now, whatever you need. And then my dad would even be like, yo, show up ready, like, to, like, work. Yeah. And so that would work for me, but to show up with, like,
2: hey, man, you
3: laid
2: just
3: back,
2: like laziness, huh?
3: Do I like laziness?
2: You dislike laziness, huh?
3: You
2: got a different hustle muscle.
4: Yeah, you do.
3: Yeah, I guess so. I don't know. I feel uncomfortable just sitting around and watching something. And I just feel like I can't. I can't do that. So maybe that's what it is. Maybe that's why they drive me crazy. Gen Zers yawning, and I'm like, what are you doing?
2: Can you go in my office right here?
3: Mm-hmm.
2: Like, there's a little hanger thing that fell down. Can you go repair that for us?
3: I got you. Right. I got you. Hey, whatever you need. Big boy, whatever you need.
5: He does it all.
2: Yeah. Yeah, but that's new stuff, too.
3: Yeah.
5: Really? I never thought about it. Yeah. I mean, I can see her POV, but also, I wouldn't think it's unprofessional.
2: Right.
3: Really? Because
5: also, I see it as, like, low-key and aesthetic.
3: It gives, I don't care.
2: Now they just walk in. I'm like,
5: it gives off, like, oh, I'm like, I work.
4: Yeah, when I first got hired for the radio station, there was one thing, they're like, oh, don't ever try to be first or be that guy that was out in the open. But nah, man, when there was like auditions, I was like, oh, who wants to go first and come up and pretend they're doing it? I was like, I'll do it.
2: Yeah,
4: like,
2: man.
4: If I'm gonna get I'm gonna do it right now, get my, you know what I mean, get out of the way.
5: I think that's
4: great. And I was confident.
2: And that's why you're here.
4: And I was nervous.
5: Period.
4: You
5: know?
3: Yeah. It just gives, I don't care. It means like, I don't care.
5: Really?
3: Whatever. That's what it gives to me.
2: All right, I heard that.
3: The stirring of the thing is like, really?
2: Big boy.
6: Big boy. 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

0: Big Boys Neighborhood. All right, we're going to go ahead and get out of here. I want to thank you for hanging out with us in the neighborhood. Enjoyed having you in the neighborhood. Hopefully you enjoyed hanging with us in the neighborhood, man. For all those that hit us up with a who or what do you wish you never got introduced to.
1: Oh, yeah.
0: Yeah.
1: Oh, we had one caller who hung up, and I thought this was a good one because a lot of people are starting to do this. But do you guys know what Klarna is?
0: Klarna.
1: Yeah.
2: Nuh-uh. That sounds familiar.
1: Whenever you guys want to buy something online now, you'll see, do you want to buy it in payments?
0: Oh, yeah.
1: In installments now? Everything is installments.
0: I've seen that.
1: Everything is in installments nowadays.
0: Yeah, it'd be like four payments.
2: Yeah.
0: And I'm like, man, like that's something my mom would have did. That's like layaway. And,
2: yeah,
0: you know what
1: layaway.
0: Saying?
1: That's
0: what
1: it
0: is. Yeah, but now things are so, really?
1: Yeah, I do it all the time,
0: Is it the same cost, though?
1: When it's like something like $400, like I bought like some haircutting equipment, right? And it was like $450 for the whole thing. And I was, you know what? I'm just going to put down payments and just four installments of $100, you know, every 2 weeks. Cool.
0: Why not pay the whole thing?
1: I don't know.
0: Oh, okay.
1: I know he got it.
2: It could be a lot at once.
1: I don't know. Something in my head makes me feel
0: just
1: like,
0: look different.
1: I'm just paying small payments.
0: I just was wondering when I see it, I'm like, man, are you paying dollar for dollar? Or is it like a holding charge or a different percentage?
1: Majority of it is like zero interest. Yeah. But then, you know, in our business, like we get paid, you know, we got events and we got, I already know something's coming up next week or I'm DJ Gigger. I'm like, oh, maybe I'll pay it. And then, you know, whatever.
0: Okay.
1: It is.
0: All right. Then.
2: Yeah.
1: That's my math.
0: Yeah. I ain't
1: mad
0: at
1: the Louis math in my head.
2: It makes sense to me.
0: Hey, man, let me tell you, my brother used to break a $100 bill because he thought he got more change. I'm like, geez, bro, you're getting the same amount of change, bro. You know what I'm saying?
2: That's like when I have cash sometimes and I'm like, it was free because I paid with cash.
0: Oh, yeah. Oh, Lord. I know who's picking up lunch. I know. We still got to, you still got to take us to, or order something for us to eat.
1: Yeah.
2: I did.
0: No,
2: I did.
0: We got that for free. You paid the tip.
2: You guys told me you guys paid the tip or the delivery.
1: Yeah, but that.
0: Is that what
2: I mean, I can still do it. Oh, Louis, I don't mind.
1: Yeah.
0: The hell?
2: Yeah, I mean, I'm still down. You weren't even here for that.
0: Casey's over here jumping. In.
2: Right.
0: And in case you missed our Usher and Chris Brown moments, man, it's right there at Big Boy TV, our YouTube channel. As you're watching, hit that subscribe button. But enjoy the rest of your day. We are Big Boy Neighborhood, Jesus, and we are gone.
3: 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More music coming up
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1: 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It's a 9-1-0 number, so you know it. 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

It's U92.7. Bianca checking in on a weird Thursday. Like, I woke up, weather felt good, it was nice, it was crisp, and then a couple hours later, all of a sudden it was humid, and then a couple hours later, thunder rolled in. I guess fall is here in the Coachella Valley. Also, the Firebirds, they're about to be back in action here in the Valley. We'll talk about that and the fun event actually going on tonight to get us ready coming up.

0: say.
1: There's an old saying in Tennessee. I know it's in Texas, probably in Tennessee, that says, fool me once, shame on you. 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

Tonight, I'm excited because we are doing a fun little event with the Firebirds, gearing up for season 5. Can you believe it? I remember walking around hard hat style, seeing it get built, and now we are in season 5 for our Firebirds. They're actually doing so many awesome new, like, ticketing deals where you can

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1: And Taylor Swift has apparently decided one new song is not enough. We just got details that her new single, Patient Zero, will arrive on Friday, and it will lead into an extended version of her album from last year called Life of a Showgirl. This is going to be the encore, so we'll get even more new music from Taylor. The encore is going to have four new songs, one called Cleveland, which fans are wondering if that is about Travis Scott's Ohio roots, which I have to imagine it is. And the timing is perfect because Taylor Swift will receive the first ever Artist Director honor at this Sunday's VMAs. That will give her 31st Moon Man and officially move her past Beyonce as the most awarded artist in VMA history. Taylor's not been announced as a performer, but Madonna is opening the show with her first VMA performance in 23 years. Also performing K-pop artist Lisa, Shaboozy, Gunna, and more, Snoop Dogg is going to host the show, and I can't wait to watch all the action happening this Sunday.
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1: 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I cannot tell you, one, how much I love them because I get a temperature control certain rooms like the bedroom, keep it all nice and cool while we sleep, but we can turn off the regular AC and not waste it in the rest of the house. 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It is the best investment I've made so far since, well, the home was the investment and this is the second best investment. But I highly recommend it. Like I said, 8:20 a.m. They're going to go fast. There's only going to be a couple of them up on our website tomorrow morning, U927.com. Set your reminders now.
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And the key word is very fitting for the 5 o'clock hour because it's exactly what this trip is going to entail for you. I'll tell you more. You can guess right now, but I'll tell you more at 5. We'll get you that key word, your chance to go anywhere you want to go if you win. So don't miss it.

0: 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I know that we don't have changing leaves, but you know what we do have? 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The weather calls for some outside time, right? We've been cooped up in the house, hiding from the sun, and now we can get out and enjoy it. Also, on my little things to do this fall list for the Coachella Valley, a Firebirds game. We are officially going into Firebirds season next weekend, and before that, we actually have like a preseason party tomorrow. I'll be out broadcasting live at the arena. Come down, meet players, check out the new merch that happens at 5 o'clock, and some more ways to get festive this season. Chicano Candle Co. They're in Indio. You can make your own scented candles, do some like fun fall scents, right? And it would be a cute date night or like a girls' outing. Modernism Week is coming up as well. I got a full list of all the things that you could do this fall on our social. Follow us 927KKUU.
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They're doing a pre-party for the Firebirds. We're going to get to see some of the players.

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Think like Purple Rain vibes. 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